0: This is Jason Aldean, your co-host of Backstage Country this week. We've got more coming up next.
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2: Bartels Angus near Riverton began in 2002 as an FFA project with the purchase of a single heifer. Now their herd is well established with nearly 100 bulls selling the third Tuesday every March. 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
4: Lows level off around 63 tonight under clear skies. Southeasterly winds 8 to 15 miles an hour. Lots of sunshine outside again tomorrow. High temperatures reach up to 88. Clear skies tomorrow night. Lows dip down to about 62. From the River Weather Center, I'm Derek Height. Currently, it's 84 degrees.
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0: Elena. We got Jason Aldean hosting this week. And Jason, you are one of the very few artists, when you really take a look at things in a big picture, that is experiencing career longevity currently. I mean, it's a very rare thing. It's hard to do in this industry. But I am just curious for you, like, do you ever feel comfortable in the fact that you have longevity, you've achieved it, or does it always just feel like a grind, anxiety driven? Like, where are you at when it comes to like that success?
1: I don't know. I mean, I don't feel like it's a grind, but I feel like it's always like more so than ever before. I kind of got to stay on top of my game a little bit more because I'm not the new guy in town. You know, it's like I have been around and we've put out 12 albums now, and it's like, what are you going to do to do something different than you did on the last 12 albums? You know what I mean? So it's just a little bit more of a, I wouldn't say grind, but it's definitely more of a process of making sure that we got to stay creative and really stay on top of it, or else it does get stale and it gets, you know, it's just, people don't care, right? So I think as long as the songs are good, as long as, you know, all those things, just kind of like we've always done it. I mean, it's always been the same way for us, Michael Knox and I, getting in the studio, working on everything. You know, now we got our little camp that writes most everything that we're doing these days, it feels like. And that's been, and that's another thing, like, that wouldn't be the case if it didn't work, you know, but it's been working, and it's kind of created a new era of music, you know, this new era of what we're doing, which is cool, and it's different than, you know, what we did early on in my career. So I think that's just part of the process, part of the creative process. And you know, I want to do this. I mean, it's no secret. I've been saying this since I hit the scene, but I want to be able to do this as long as I want to do this. And and I also want to, I don't want to do it just to do it. Like, I want it to be relevant, and I want people to be excited when we put new music out, and I want to feel like we're breaking new ground, you know, on things and keeping it fresh. And so that's kind of the driving force, I think, for me, for, you know, my band guys, for Knox. I mean, it's just, we've always kind of been on the same page as far as all that goes. And I think that's why it's worked for all these years.
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13: Lows level off around 63 tonight under clear skies, southeasterly winds 8 to 15 miles an hour. Lots of sunshine outside again tomorrow. High temperatures reach up to 88. Clear skies tomorrow night. Lows dip down to about 62. From the River Weather Center, I'm Derek Height. Currently, it's 82 degrees.
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6: Lows level off around 63 tonight. Under clear skies, southeasterly winds 8 to 15 miles an hour. Lots of sunshine outside again tomorrow. High temperatures reach up to 88. Clear skies tomorrow night. Lows dip down to about 62. From the River Weather Center, I'm Derek Height. Right now, it's 79 degrees.
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8: Hey, I'm Jason Aldean, and you're listening to Backstage Country. Stick around. We're just getting started.

0: It's Backstage Country. Jason Aldean is here this week. Earlier, we played Don't Tell On Me, the latest single, and one of the writers on there, Jason, is John Morgan, who has written a handful of hits for you at this point and is now having a career of his own, in large part thanks to you. He's on Night Train Records. What has it been like working with him these past several years? I mean, just kind of talk about your relationship with John, because I know it's a really cool one.
1: Yeah, it's amazing. John's our guy, man. We actually met through another songwriter friend of ours, a guy named John Edwards. And John introduced, I think, Kurt and Tully to him. Kurt and Tully, who are my bandmates. And they wrote with him a couple times and just called me up and said, you need to check this kid out. And so I had him send a couple things and just had him basically get in front of his phone and just play something acoustic and sing it just to see if it was as good, you know, raw like that as it was in the studio. And it just kind of blew me away, man. I loved his voice. I loved, you know, his songwriting and what he was doing. And so we signed him to a publishing deal, signed him to a record deal, and really wanted to start working with him. And it's been fun. I mean, he's been a big part of the success we've had over the last, you know, three records, I think it's been. He was a writer on the Carrie Underwood duet we had, Trouble with a Heartbreak, you know, all these things that have been coming out. And then on top of it, he had his first number one with Friends Like That that I sang on with him. And then he's got one called Kid Myself Now. And so it's just to get it. I mean, we knew he had it as a, you know, as a writer and what he brought to the table as a writer. But I really believed in him as an artist too. And he's a great musician, great guitar player, great singer, great writer. I mean, he's got it all. So it's been fun to kind of help him over the last few years. And he's been, like I said, he's been such a big part of what we're doing too. Mm-hmm. It's been a cool relationship, friendship, but also working relationship too. He's got it. I'm just, you know, he's still in that new artist phase where it's just, he's still scrapping
0: one of the new
1: and clawing.
0: Faces today are this year on that was
1: absolutely
0: huge.
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11: Lowest level off around 63 tonight. Under clear skies, southeasterly winds 8 to 15 miles an hour. Lots of sunshine outside again. Tomorrow, high temperatures reach up to 88. Clear skies tomorrow night. Lows dip down to about 62. From the River Weather Center, I'm Derek Height. Currently, it's 77 degrees.
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0: Lows level off around 63 tonight. Under clear skies, southeasterly winds 8 to 15 miles an hour. Lots of sunshine outside again tomorrow. High temperatures reach up to 88. Clear skies tomorrow night. Lows dip down to about 62. From the River Weather Center, I'm Derek Height. Right now, it's 73 degrees.
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2: Hey there, it's Elena, and welcome to a brand new week of Backstage Country with a brand new host, of course. He's had 31 number one hits. He is now in the company of George Strait, Merle Haggard, Alan Jackson for the fourth most number ones since the chart began, and that could change soon. He's had 8 number one albums. He's won 7 ACM awards, including 3 consecutive Entertainer of the Year awards, and is currently, no big deal, the reigning artist of the decade. He's been headlining tours since 2008, and I could keep going for probably hours here about the accolades, but let's bring him in. Jason Aldean, welcome.
3: Thank you. I'm ready for this. Happy to be here with you, Elena. I'm excited to tell some of the stories behind my music and more.
2: Oh, it's going to be great. We got so much to talk about. Jason Aldean hosting all week long on Backstage Country, so let's go.
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London, Paris, paradise. But ain't got much memory. Other scenes come to think I missed them all.

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0: Backstage Country. Jason Aldean is your host this week. I'm Elena. And Jason, you know, the last time that I saw you, we were both in Georgia for your Sanford Stadium show in April. And we got a chance to catch up the night before. It was so cool to just see you lighten up in that stadium and so ready for this show. I had FOMO because I had to leave early for my gender reveal that was already planned. But I've got to hear, how did it all go from your perspective?
1: It was amazing. I mean, you know, I think we had the chance to play that stadium 13 years earlier.
0: First and only person.
1: Yeah.
0: Yep.
1: And, you know, Luke was our opener for that show 13 years ago. And so to get the chance to do it again, do it with him, it was just unbelievable. I mean, it's one of the most fun times that I've ever had on stage playing a show. And I was like, man, this is what it's like to be in a duo. Like, this is what it's like to be Brooks and Dunn, or like, you know, you don't even have to carry the whole show. You just go out and kind of carry half the show. It was great. So we had a lot of fun, and we added some shows to that on the Double Down Tour that we're going to do. I think there's 5 or 6 total this year.
0: Yeah. And you kind of close out the year with one of those, right?
1: Yeah, in Vegas, actually. So we're going to play the stadium in Vegas. We're doing Petco Park out in San Diego, Missoula, Montana, University of Montana, and Washington National Stadium in D.C. So we're adding a few of those. This is something Luke and I have been wanting to do for years, though. And, you know, finally the timing is kind of right where it makes sense to do it. And I think Georgia was kind of a, let's do this one and see how it goes. And then we'll see if we want to add more to it. And I think it was we all definitely wanted to do more of them after that night. So
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2: Fox News, I'm Sue Gosmuth. The third consecutive night, the U.S. launched another round of attacks against Iran. They have now concluded. President Trump Monday announcing the U.S. is reinstating its blockage of Iranian ports in the Strait of Hormuz.
3: We're taking out all of their capability for anything having to do with the Strait, with the Hormuz Strait. And I think in the end, we will end up discontrolling the whole thing.
2: Iran's foreign minister says his country has always been the guardian of the strait. Driver killed by ICE officers in a Maine shooting today, not the target of the warrant the officers were executing. Independent Senator Angus King demanding
4: answers. Apparently there are no cameras involved. Body cameras were not on the agents.
2: Homeland Security Secretary Mark Wayne Mullen claims the driver tried to ram ICE's agents who were pursuing him. 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
8: Lows level off around 63 tonight. Under clear skies, southeasterly winds 8 to 15 miles an hour. Lots of sunshine outside again tomorrow. High temperatures reach up to 88. Clear skies tomorrow night. Lows dip down to about 62. From the River Weather Center, I'm Derek Hite. Right now, it's 73 degrees.
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1: It's Backstage Country. I'm Elena. We got Jason Aldean hosting this week, talking about all of the hits. And of course, we've got to talk about the latest, How Far Does a Goodbye Go? Jason, what is it about this one that made you want it to be a single?
2: You know, the funny thing about this song is that the guys wrote this for the next album.
1: Oh.
2: And we kind of already had the songs for what would be the Songs About Us record. And yeah. And they came in, you know, we had the songs we were going to go in and cut. It was a done deal. That was the album. And they came in at the last minute and go, hey, we wrote this thing. It's not for this record, but we think it'll be cool for the next album. And as soon as I heard it, I'm like, no way we're sitting on this song for the next couple years. Like, not a chance. This thing's too good. And it was just one of those songs. Immediately when I heard it, it was just kind of I felt like lyrically it's what I do, really well written, and just something that I felt like was something that we kind of needed, you know. It was like a type of song that we needed that we haven't done in a while. So like kind of getting back to the old school sound a little bit. And so it was really cool. And but yeah, those guys originally wrote that for what would become whatever the next album's going to be. And I was like, this one's too good to leave on the shelf for a couple years. So
1: how often does that happen where you're like, nah, this one, I can't wait on this one?
2: It's happened a few times. You know, a lot of times I think the guys kind of know what they're doing now. And when I say the guys, it's a couple of guys in my band who've been writing a ton of stuff lately. And so, you know, I think they kind of know what they're doing sometimes, because they'll go, yeah, well, I don't know, we're thinking about this for the next album. And they know me well enough to know if I like it, it's going to get cut like for the current album we're working on, you know.
1: Mm-hmm.
2: So I always kind of go to them and say, man, well played. That was really good. But a lot of times, you know, when you're just writing stuff, trying to write as much as you can for a record, and those guys do that, and I'll get in there with them sometimes and write. But, you know, a lot of times you're trying to work on demos and get those things in. And so it's not until the end, you know, sometimes it's like on that 12th hour you get those songs, you know, and it's like, you know, you weren't expecting it, but here it is. And you know, we've ended up with a few songs on different records like that.
1: Does that give you a lot of adrenaline when something like that happens?
2: I think it gets you fired up, you know what I mean? It's like, especially when you feel like you already have a great record, you know, you feel like you've put together these songs and you feel like the album is really good. And then when you get this other amazing song that kind of comes in out of the blue at the last minute, you're just like, it's just kind of the cherry on top for the album. So yeah, I mean, it definitely gets everybody fired up and excited about the project even more so.
1: Well, why don't you go ahead and introduce this cherry on top so everyone can hear it?
2: Absolutely. This is our brand new single, our current single right now. It's called How Far Does a Goodbye Go? And you're listening to it right here on Backstage Country. She said.

0: This is Jason Aldean, your co-host of Backstage Country this week. We've got more coming up next.
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8: Lowest dip down to about 63 overnight. Under clear skies, southeasterly winds 8 to 15 miles an hour. Lots of sunshine outside again Tuesday. High temperatures reach up to 88. Clear skies Tuesday night. Lows around 62. From the River Weather Center, I'm Derek Height. Right now, 71.
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3: Lows dip down to about 63 overnight. Under clear skies, southeasterly winds 8 to 15 miles an hour. Lots of sunshine outside again Tuesday. High temperatures reach up to 88. Clear skies Tuesday night. Lows around 62. From the River Weather Center, I'm Derek Height. Right now, 71.
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3: Lows dip down to about 63 overnight. Under clear skies, southeasterly winds 8 to 15 miles an hour. Lots of sunshine outside again Tuesday. High temperatures reach up to 88. Clear skies Tuesday night. Lows around 62. From the River Weather Center, I'm Derek Hite. Currently 69.
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2: Fox News, I'm Sue Guzman. The Pentagon launching and now concluding a third round of fresh strikes against Iran Monday night.
3: We're doing another very major attack tonight. They want to make a deal. They came back. We made a deal 2 days ago, and they want to make a deal. They've been negotiating for 47 years, but nobody's ever hit them militarily.
2: President Trump says the U.S. is reinstating its blockade of Iranian ports in the Strait of Hormuz and will charge cargo ships a 20% fee for protecting wealthy allies. Number of American service members who've died in the Iran conflict is rising.
4: The U.S. military says the death of a Navy pilot in a helicopter crash earlier this month brings the number of dead in the Iran war to 14 service members. The Navy initially described the July 1st chopper crash in the Arabian Sea as an emergency landing. The remaining three sailors on that helicopter were rescued.
2: Fox's Lisa Lucero. 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
5: Lows dip down to about 63 overnight. Under clear skies, southeasterly winds 8 to 15 miles an hour. Lots of sunshine outside again Tuesday. High temperatures reach up to 88. Clear skies Tuesday night. Lows around 62. From the River Weather Center, I'm Derek Height. Currently 69.
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3: Lows dip down to about 63 overnight under clear skies. Southeasterly winds 8 to 15 miles an hour. Lots of sunshine outside again Tuesday. High temperatures reach up to 88. Clear skies Tuesday night. Lows around 62. From the River Weather Center, I'm Derek Height. Currently, it's 70 degrees.
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2: Fox News, I'm Ted Lindner. The Pentagon launching fresh strikes against Iran Monday as President Trump also announced the U.S. is reinstating its blockade of Iranian ports in the Strait of Hormuz.
3: We're taking out all of their capability for anything having to do with the Strait, with the Hormuz Strait. And I think in the end, we will end up discontrolling the whole thing.
2: This is Iran's foreign minister says his country has always been the guardian of the strait. This is the number of American service members who have died in the Iran conflict continues to rise.
4: The U.S. military says the death of a Navy pilot in a helicopter crash earlier this month brings the number of dead in the Iran war to 14 service members. The Navy initially described the July 1st chopper crash in the Arabian Sea as an emergency landing. The remaining three sailors on that helicopter were rescued.
2: Fox's Lisa Lucera. 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
5: Lowest dip down to about 63 overnight. Under clear skies, southeasterly winds 8 to 15 miles an hour. Lots of sunshine outside again Tuesday. High temperatures reach up to 88. Clear skies Tuesday night. Lows around 62. From the River Weather Center, I'm Derek Height. Currently 68.
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17: Bright sunshine expected today, with daytime highs approaching 88. Winds out of the southeast, 8 to 15 miles per hour. Clear skies again tonight, lows level off around 62. High of 89 tomorrow, bright sunshine expected. Mainly sunny skies Thursday, with a high of 91. 94 Friday. From the River Weather Center, I'm meteorologist Paul Frobley. Currently, it's 67 degrees.
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7: Fox News, I'm Ted Lindner. The Pentagon launching a third round of strikes against Iran Monday as President Trump also announced the U.S. is reinstating its blockade of Iranian ports in the Strait of Hormuz.
8: We're taking out all of their capability for anything having to do with the Strait, with the Hormuz Strait. And I think in the end, we will end up discontrolling the whole thing.
7: Iran's foreign minister says his country has always been the guardian of the strait. The driver killed by ICE officers in a Maine shooting Monday, apparently not the target of the warrant the officers were executing. Independent Senator Angus King now demanding answers.
9: Apparently there are no cameras involved. Body cameras were not on the agents.
7: King says he spoke with Homeland Security Secretary Mark Wayne Mullen, who claimed the driver tried to ram ICE agents who were pursuing him. 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
12: Bright sunshine expected today, with daytime highs approaching 88. Winds out of the southeast, 8 to 15 miles per hour. Clear skies again tonight, lows level off around 62. High of 89 tomorrow, bright sunshine expected. Mainly sunny skies Thursday, with a high of 91. 94 Friday. From the River Weather Center, I'm meteorologist Paul Frombly. Currently, it's 64 degrees.
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6: Bright sunshine expected today, with daytime highs approaching 88. Winds out of the southeast, 8 to 15 miles per hour. Clear skies again tonight, lows level off around 62. High of 89 tomorrow, bright sunshine expected. Mainly sunny skies Thursday, with a high of 91. 94 Friday. From the River Weather Center, I'm meteorologist Paul Trombley. Currently, it's 64 degrees.
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8: Fox News, I'm Sue Guzman. For the third consecutive night, the U.S. launching another round of attacks against Iran. U.S. also resuming a naval blockade of Iranian ports, declaring itself the guardian of the Hormuz Strait. Congressman Pat Fallon with reaction.
9: You cannot trust the IRGC. They're incredibly bad at governing, and they're very good at tyranny and chaos and murder and mayhem.
8: President Trump also announcing the U.S. will impose a 20% security fee on cargo transiting the water. Way. The driver killed by ICE officers in Maine in a shooting Monday was not the target of the warrant the officers were executing. Independent Senator Angus King demanding
10: answers.
8: Apparently
10: there are no cameras involved. Body cameras were not on the agents.
8: Homeland Security Secretary Mark Wayne Mullen says the driver tried to ram ICE agents pursuing him. 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
2: Bright sunshine expected today with daytime highs approaching 88.

0: Winds out of the southeast, 8 to 15 miles per hour. Clear skies again tonight. Lows level off around 62. High of 89 tomorrow. Bright sunshine expected. Mainly sunny skies Thursday with a high of 91. 94 Friday. From the River Weather Center, I'm meteorologist Paul Frombly. Currently, it's 64 degrees.
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9: Fox News, I'm Gianna Gelosi. The U.S. and Iran trading strikes for a third straight day after President Trump said he would restart a blockade of Iranian ports and take control of the Strait of Hormuz.
10: Putting the blockade back, and it's a blockade not for anybody but Iran. In other words, anybody doing business with Iran can't go through. Everyone else will be able to go through.
11: Trump also suggested the U.S. will charge ships for passage, what the administration has demanded Iran not do.
9: It's Fox's Alex Hogan. South Carolina gets a new senator with a familiar name, Darlene Graham Nordone, officially assuming her late brother's seat.
12: I think this is what Lindsey would have wanted, and I plan to honor him.
13: Her stay in the Senate will be temporary as South Carolina plans for a special election next month to choose a Republican nominee for the general election in November. Gernal Scott, Fox News.
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14: For KRVN News, I'm Bob Brugge. The CDC is tracking a cyclosporiasis outbreak with over 840 U.S. cases since May. The stomach illness comes from a parasite found in fresh produce and imported food or water. As of Monday, the CDC website reported that Nebraska, Iowa, and Kansas had reported 1 to 10 cases. The true number might be higher, as some people who have cyclosporiasis can recover without medical attention. Most people feel nausea, fatigue, and watery diarrhea. A few may have low fevers or body aches. To stay safe, wash all herbs and greens well. Cooking produce to 158 degrees kills the parasite. Always follow basic food safety rules at home. There is a shortage of blood supplies right now, and this has created an emergency, according to the American Red Cross. You can book an appointment right now. Donors of all blood types are needed immediately. You can find more information online at redcrossblood.org. Another candidate is throwing his name into the ring for the Nebraska governor's race. Former State Senator Brett Lindstrom of Omaha submitted paperwork to the Nebraska Secretary of State's office to enter the race as a nonpartisan candidate. In order to appear on the ballot, he would need to gather 4,000 valid signatures, including 750 in each of the state's three congressional districts, by August 3rd to qualify for the November 3rd ballot. Lindstrom was running for Nebraska's 2nd congressional district earlier this election cycle, currently held by retiring Republican Don Bacon. In January, he dropped out of the race and switched his longtime party registration to nonpartisan. For KRVN News, I'm Bob Brogan.
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16: Bright sunshine expected today with daytime highs approaching 88. Winds out of the southeast, 8 to 15 miles per hour. Clear skies again tonight. Lows level off around 62. High of 89 tomorrow. Bright sunshine expected. Mainly sunny skies Thursday with a high of 91. 94 Friday. From the River Weather Center, I'm meteorologist Paul Frombley. Currently 65.
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0: 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I swear, girl, you could have anyone you choose. 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
1: Good life, great country, 93.1 The River. Thomas Rhett, and beautiful as you. Looks like it's going to be a beautiful but hot day and a trendsetter Tuesday. We'll tell you about that coming up. Morgan Wallen now, 93.1 The River.

0: Thursday morning. Hello, I am Gene. This is Mornings in the Country. Alex will join me here very shortly. We'll get you caught up on what you may have missed overnight. But right now, I want to make sure you're aware that not only is it Tuesday, it is Trendsetter Tuesday, and I've got $50 gift cards to give away this morning. I have a $50 gift card to Sun Valley Landscaping in Ansley and a $50 gift card to Rustic and Red in Cozad. And you could win either one of those sometime before 10 o'clock this morning. So be listening. As always, we'll make it easy. 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You be the right caller and you win. It is Trendsetter Tuesday, a $50 gift card to Sun Valley Landscaping in Ansley and a $50 gift card to Rustic and Red and Cozad, both going out the door this morning, and you could win at any time at 93.1 The River. 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

0: Mornings in the country. It is Tuesday morning. Hello, I am Gene. I am joined by Alex, and from parts unknown, Bryce is joining us too. Actually, you're in our nation's capital, aren't you?
1: Why do people live in such large cities? I am out here trying to cross a street at this exact moment, and I feel like the guy on Frogger trying to cross the road without getting splatted.
0: I am actually happy that you even know what Frogger is. What a classic video game. So,
1: a moment of my childhood right there. Just playing it out real life this morning.
0: There you go. Well, be safe out there. So what are you doing in Washington, D.C. anyway?
1: Highly secretive trip, Gene.
2: Uh-huh. No, please.
0: Are you negotiating with Iran trying to end the war? Is that what's going on?
2: No, oh, my. No,
1: my goodness. Yeah, not near that important. But
2: are you replacing Lindsey Graham?
1: No, not doing that either. So,
2: okay.
1: Got some important work. Maybe we'll talk about that coming up. But I'm currently walking around the Washington Nationals ballpark, and you can probably hear the horns honking all around me.
0: Really? So you're at the ball. Do they do like a walking path around the ballpark, or you just happen to be there?
2: Huh? Oh, we lost Bryce.
0: Boo. He's in Washington, okay. D.C., which, by the way, is one of the crime capitals of the world, and I just suddenly got very, very worried. hopefully we hear back from him, because he is doing important things in Washington, D.C., and we'll hear about that in a little bit. Alex, do you have any other news that you would like to share?
2: How about this? A big flop in the box office. Dwayne The Rock Johnson was part of it as well. He threw on a wig. Has weird tattoos all over his body. This was it's like the second version of Moana.
0: The live action version.
2: Yes, okay, thank you. That's what I was looking for. Brutal start. The film cost $350 million to make, and it only made $95 million at the box office. I don't know what made this flop so bad, but...
0: I think it's just too soon. The original Moana only came out 10 years ago, which, by the way, I love that movie. That was a great movie. I never did see Moana 2, but Moana 2 just came out a couple of years ago. I don't know what they thought they were doing remaking it so soon. I think that had something to do with it. I mean, we just had Moana.
2: Pair that with the fact that they also had the new Minions movie and Toy Story 5 that's still out there, so... Good luck, Moana and Dwayne The Rock Johnson.
0: All right. He's actually been involved in a couple of real stiffs. I mean, his career was at the highest trajectory, but his last couple of movies have bombed. So yeah, is this the end of Dwayne The Rock Johnson's movie career? No. I guess we shall see. We shall see one thing. He's not in country music, but we got a lot of it coming up next. Mornings in the Country.
3: The River.
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3: For KRVN News, I'm Bob Brogan. The late Lindsey Graham's legacy is in the hands of his sister. Darlene Graham Nordone, whom Graham raised and adopted, is temporarily filling his Senate seat until a permanent successor is chosen. She'll be sworn into the Senate today at 2:30 p.m. Eastern Time. Graham died Saturday evening. He was 71. He died from what his office described as a brief and sudden illness. Nebraska 1st District Congressman Mike Flood said in a social media post that Graham was a gem of a man who dedicated his life to advancing the conservative movement.
4: There's not a better example of his conservatism than when he hopped a plane to Nebraska in 2024 to help us pass winner take all. He was energetic. He was committed to the cause. Ultimately, that effort didn't work, but I accompanied him on that trip, and I can tell you, everything you saw on television, his warm personality, his sense of humor, all of that, absolutely 100% genuine. He is going to be greatly missed.
3: Graham was chairman of the Senate Budget Committee and was seeking a fifth six-year Senate term in November. He was one of the most well-known members of the chamber and a key voice within the party on defense and foreign policy. U.S. flags are to fly at half-staff now through Saturday, July 18th at 6 p.m. to honor Senator Graham of South Carolina, who passed away this last Saturday. For KRVN News, I'm Bob Brogan.
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7: Bright sunshine expected today, with daytime highs approaching 88. Winds out of the southeast, 8 to 15 miles per hour. Clear skies again tonight. Lows level off around 62. High of 89 tomorrow. Bright sunshine expected. Mainly sunny skies Thursday with a high of 91. 94 Friday. From the River Weather Center, I'm meteorologist Paul Frombly. Currently 65.
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0: of honeybee music from Blake Shelton. Good Life, Great Country, 93.1 The River. Hard to believe, but county fair season started last week, and now it is in full bore, and we have got several county fairs that we're going to be at with the 75th Diamond Anniversary Drive just this week. Just this week, we will be at five, count them, five different county fairs. We'll be at the Furnace County Fair in Beaver City on Thursday night. We'll be at the Adams County Fair in Hastings on Friday night. We'll be at the Dawson County Fair in Lexington and the Perkins County Fair in Grant on Saturday. And we'll be in the Kearney County Fair in Minden on Sunday. And we will be taking registrations for the Chevy Silverado, the Yamaha Kodiak, and the Broil King Grill at all five locations. You can always find our complete schedule anytime by going to KRVN.com, clicking on the Fun and Games tab, and where it says Events. 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We'll see you all over at River Country this week. 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
4: I'm Alex Makovica from the Nebraska Soybean Board Studios. Here are some headlines you may have missed from our Rural Radio Network TV YouTube channel. We'll start with Building Nebraska. Len Dickinson and Jewel Gaylor didn't start the business Timberland until after the age of 50. But what began as one simple question, what are we going to do for a living, became a Nebraska company that now designs and ships custom timber frame barns, homes, commercial buildings, and mass timber projects all across the United States. In this episode of Building Nebraska, Len and Jewel share how they identified an untapped market, sold their first barn kits before ever building one, and grew the business through research, customer service, and the willingness to take risks. From delivering lumber on Christmas Eve to rebuilding after an EF4 tornado, they discussed the setbacks, the lessons, and decisions that shaped Timberland into one of Nebraska's most successful manufacturing companies. Also on our YouTube channel, the next generation of apple orchards is taking shape with smaller trees, tighter spacing, and growing systems that look much different than traditional orchards. At Kimmel Orchard, just outside of Nebraska City, orchard manager Caleb Borbine says apple production is evolving toward high-density growing systems that produce more fruit while making orchards easier to manage. Traditional orchards feature large, widely spaced trees, and today's newer plantings can place trees just 1 to 3 feet apart on a wire trellis to support both the trees and heavy fruit loads. The specialty crop series is being put on in part by support from USDA's Specialty Crop Block Grant Program. You can find these stories and more, including things like Cattle Call, the weekly market roundup, and surviving...
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8: I'm Pete Ricketts, candidate for Senate, and I approve this message.
9: Everything about Democrat Dan Osborne is fake.
10: Osborne says he's independent, but he's endorsed by the Democrat machine. Osborne admitted he'd give Democrats control of the Senate.
9: Dan Osborne said he'd have been the deciding vote to tax our tips, overtime, and Social Security,
10: taking thousands out of our pockets. Then he'd turn around and give that money and citizenship to illegal immigrants. Just listen.
11: A clear path and a streamline to citizenship. Just give him a damn Social Security card already.
9: Dan Osborne claims he's for the working man, but Osborne and his wife paid themselves hundreds of thousands of dollars through shady Wyoming companies they control, skirting election laws.
10: Osborne and his family have pocketed nearly $500,000 already.
9: And you know, some of that money was raised with a man who allegedly trafficked young girls for Jeffrey Epstein.
10: Gross. Don't be fooled by fake Dan Osborne.
9: Paid for by Pete Ricketts for Senate.

0: We are the type of music that people rely on, I think, to tell their stories.
1: I like how the lyrics are often very stripped down.
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0: is talking about the AM in Every Vehicle Act. It started, Gene, with electric vehicles and the manufacturers saying, hey, we get too much interference with the AM with our electric vehicles, so we're just going to take it out of there. And of course, so those of us in the broadcasting industry say, well, it's not just a matter of entertainment or news that you hear on the radio. It's a lifeline for folks, especially in rural areas like the areas we serve, Gene.
1: Yes, the emergency alert system, oftentimes an AM radio, is the first way that people find out about dangerous weather or hazardous situations. And if you take that lifeline away from them, what do they got?
0: Exactly. So that's what we're out here doing. We're asking Congress to bring us to the floor. It's got a super bipartisan support. I think there's 310 folks on the House side that support this, and there are 61 senators who do. So it's going to pass if it gets to the floor. We just need a vote on the floor, probably likely to start in the House. So that's our ask out here this week in D.C.
1: All right. Well, not often do we get bipartisan support anymore, so it sounds like you got a good chance. Well, Bryce, we'll let you get to it. Do you get to get down on the floor and put on a presentation?
0: I don't think they're going to invite me that far.
1: Well, you never know.
0: Just getting into the main building will be a good step.
1: All right. Well, good luck out there. Be safe, and please don't lose connection anymore. You scared us last time, okay?
0: All right. Stay safe.
1: That is Bryce reporting live from our nation's capital. We'll be right back with more music next. Mornings in the Country.
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8: News. I'm Chris Foster. It's been 3 straight nights of airstrikes in Iran and Iran's attacked more tanker ships as President Trump says the U.S. will end up controlling the Strait of Hormuz.
9: The United Arab Emirates reported that 2 ships were hit overnight. Another ship was hit just off the coast of Lima, Oman. This was a ship following the southern route through the strait established by Oman in defiance of the Iranian route to the north.
8: Fox's Mike Tobin. Lindsey Graham's sister Darlene will be sworn in this afternoon to fill his South Carolina Senate seat for now.
10: Darlene Graham Nordone currently serves as commissioner of a state agency that provides job services, job placement and training for blind individuals. Governor Henry McMaster appointed her to fill the remainder of her brother's term in the Senate until voters elect a permanent replacement to take office in January.
8: Fox's Jonathan Seri. 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
1: This 93 Seconds of News is brought to you by Husker Irrigation in Holdridge and Kearney.
11: For KRVN News, I'm Bob Brogan. Nebraska Attorney General Mike Hilders says the state has won an important early legal battle in its effort to secure South Platte River water through the proposed Perkins County Canal. Hilders says the U.S. Supreme Court has agreed to hear Nebraska's lawsuit against Colorado over a more-than-century-old agreement that Nebraska argues guarantees water deliveries and allows construction of the canal. Colorado had urged the court to

0: reject the case, but the Supreme Court recently agreed Nebraska had stated a valid claim.
1: So the good news is we've been able to win the first skirmish with Colorado. We're now in front of the one court in the land that is really in the Constitution obligated and designed to handle state-on-state fights. And so we're in the one place they help resolve all of these issues that we have. Where can the canal be built? How big can the canal be? How much water are we entitled to? So it's really good news for the state of Nebraska.
0: Helder says the case will still take time to resolve, but he believes it's critical to protecting Nebraska's water supply for future generations. He adds that having the U.S. Supreme Court hearing the case increases Nebraska's ability to potentially reach a resolution with Colorado. The Nebraska governor's race could become more crowded. Former state senator Brett Lindstrom, who finished third in the 2022 Republican gubernatorial primary, is planning to enter the race as an independent via petition. For KRVN News, I'm Bob Brogan.
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4: Ample sunshine expected today with daytime highs approaching 88. Winds out of the southeast, 8 to 15 miles per hour. Clear skies again tonight, lows level off around 62. 89 tomorrow, bright sunshine expected. Mainly sunny Thursday with daytime highs approaching 91. 94 Friday. From the River Weather Center, I'm meteorologist Paul Frombly. Right now, 64.
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Good life, great country, 93.1 The River. There is George Burge just after 7 o'clock, Trendsetter Tuesday morning. I am Gene. Keep listening to Win. Here's Megan Maroney, and I'm not ready.

0: and I'm the Problem. Before that, Megan Maroney. Don't forget that Megan Maroney is going to come and see us here in a couple of weeks. She'll be playing a show at Pinnacle Bank Arena in Lincoln on July 26th. A lot of great shows are coming up just this week. We have Trace Adkins and Wyatt Flores are going to be in Hastings at the Adams County Fair Fest for your rockers. Hairball is going to be there too Thursday night. And we got tickets to all sorts of shows coming up in the very near future. Matter of fact, today is Trendsetter Tuesday from 6 until 10, but all day long, be listening to win all sorts of tickets. With the county fair season starting, we've got tickets to rodeos, concerts, demo derbies, more, and we're going to be giving tickets away all day long. So yes, Trendsetter Tuesday from 6 until 10, but all day long, we're going to have all sorts of tickets. So keep listening, and you could win with 93.1 The River. Good luck!
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3: Dar Feedlot is having a high moisture corn meeting Thursday, July 16th from 4 to 7 p.m. at the Dawson County Fairgrounds Beer Garden on the west side of the rodeo arena. AgSpire and UNL will have water simulators showing how different soils and cover crops handle rain events. The Andersons, Bungie, and Dar office staff will be available to talk about contracting high moisture corn. 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
5: 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So that involves a hip arthroscopy. A small surgery just involves a few poke holes. 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I am Dr. Eric Heidman, and I am a proud member of the team at Hastings Orthopedics and Mary Lanning Healthcare.
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8: Well, last night in Minden, Gothenburg was able to hang on and knock off Valparaiso 7-5 in the B6 Area Juniors Tournament. So the Melons now move on to the championship round and will square off against Holdridge this afternoon at 4. We will bring you that one on Kimmy Country. Gothenburg would have to beat Holdridge twice to advance on to state. At the B7, good news for McCook. They handled Gearing 11-3, so they're matched up in the title game at 5 against Alliance, who is undefeated so far in the tournament. At the C6 yesterday, it was Wood River over DTG, 6-4. At the C7, Gordon Rushville Hayes Springs eliminated Imperial, 14-4. So Gordon Rushville Hayes Springs now moves on to the championship game to face Loomis, who is undefeated so far in tournament action. As expected, Nebraska senior Dylan Carey signed an undrafted free agent contract yesterday. He signed that with the New York Mets. He's the third Husker from this year's team to continue with the Major League Baseball organization after Ty Horn and Carson Yasa were selected in the third round of the MLB draft over the weekend. Jordan Walker of the St. Louis Cardinals won the home run derby last night at Citizens Bank Park in Philadelphia. He knocked out hometown favorite Kyle Schwarber 12-11 in the final round to become the first Cardinals player, believe it or not, to claim the title. Nebraska volleyball seniors Andy Jackson and Bergen Riley will represent the Huskers at Big Ten Media Day next month. The duo will join head coach Danny Busboom Kelly at the fifth annual Big Ten Volleyball Media Day, which is set for August 3rd in Chicago. And on that subject, the MIAA will host its annual Football Media Day on Monday, July 27th on the campus of Washburn. All 10 MIAA football teams will travel to Topeka for the association's Media Day. UNK will be represented by head coach Ryan Held and all-conference selections Carter Klein of Pleasanton and Parker Wise of Kearney. Lopers are coming up a decent 6-5 season with Klein and Wise back as part of a nearly 140-man roster. The team begins camp on Monday, August 3rd. Of course, KRVN will have coverage of that event from Topeka. That is a look at sports. For more, you can check that out anytime at KRVN.com. I'm Jason Jorgensen.

0: drive themselves through traffic, including cameras. But they also have cameras on the inside, and they have the ever-watching eye back at the home studio who was watching these teenagers drive around drinking and shooting people with this water pistol.
1: Oh, no.
0: So, under the guise of mechanical problems, they pull the car over and they tell the kids, hey, there's a problem with the car. We'll be with you in a minute. And they called the cops.
1: No way.
0: So
1: yes, somebody's monitoring these at all times.
0: Yes, they have cameras on the outside and on the inside, and somebody is watching you at all times. So the kids got busted. They were drinking. They were shooting people with a water pistol, and they got caught because the Waymo people pulled over and said, yep, you got a mechanical problem. We'll get it fixed for you. And then they called the cops on. Now, there's a lot of people in this kind of— this is just makes my head hurt. There's a lot of people saying, well, this is an invasion of their privacy. No, it's not.
1: Not entirely.
0: It's
1: no.
0: Not. You paid for the service knowing that there were cameras on it. You get what you get. But this got me to thinking. In my misspent youth, I did stupid things like this. And I am not going to try and pretend that I was a good kid at all. I was not. But I got to thinking about the things that I got away with that I would have never gotten away with in today's society. You've got Ring cameras. We used to, there was a thing, and I don't know if it's still a thing anymore, called Gate Night. Have you ever heard of Gate Night?
1: We might have called it something different. What is that?
0: Gate Night is the night before Halloween.
1: Oh.
0: Where you go out and get into mischief. It's just expected.
1: We used
0: to do terrible things. We would stand on the overpass in our town, and we would roll tires down it at cars that were driving
1: Gene,
0: up the overpass.
1: This is a family-friendly show.
0: Well, talking 40 years ago, I think the statute
1: Gene,
0: of limitations.
1: Oh, my
0: We used to
1: word.
0: Just do terrible things, and I was thinking about the things that we did that we could not get away with in this day and age. And there's many. There's many. And so I'm curious if there's things that people got away with or they can't get away with now. I don't want to say teenagers can't have any fun, but maybe they can't be as rotten as I was, possibly.
1: That's probably not a bad thing.
0: That's probably the good way to put
1: it. Just a terrible thing.
0: What can't kids get away with these days that we did because we didn't have camera surveillance all over the place? So I'm going to post that to our Facebook page and see if we get anybody who will fess up to their crimes. Like I said, my statute of limitations is long up and over, and my parents know everything that I ever did. So I'm not too worried about any confessions, but I want to see if anybody else out there is willing to confess. So I'm going to put that up, okay?
1: Nobody is probably as bad as you, Gene.
0: Oh, there's got to be somebody worse than me. Crossing my fingers there. Watch your Facebook page. I'll put this up there. We want to know what can't teens get away with these days. And we'll be right back with more music next. Mornings in the Country.
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1: It's the American Minute, celebrating America's 250th birthday, brought to you by Farmers and Ranchers Livestock, Salina, Kansas, Gardell's Lazy 4 Angus, and Cozad Telephone.
2: Paul Revere was ordered to Lexington, Massachusetts, with warnings that the British were preparing to arrest Samuel Adams and John Hancock and then march to Concord to destroy stockpiled American military stores. Christchurch, Revere instructed the sexton to hang two lanterns, one if by land and two if by sea. Despite warnings of British patrols, Revere borrowed a horse, leaving for Lexington to warn Adams and Hancock. He continued towards Concord, where he was detained by British patrol and his horse confiscated. Revere was let go, but returned to Lexington on foot in time for the Battle of Lexington Green. Revere's Midnight Ride, a story for the ages.
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1: For KRVN News, I'm Bob Brogan. The Lexington Board of Education approved the purchase of property at 501 South Washington Street during their regular meeting Monday evening. The purchase price is up to $65,300. There is no specific plans for the property at this time, but following the meeting, board members noted that it's adjacent to the Morton Elementary Playground, and the building on that parcel has been condemned by the city. On staffing, the board approved the resignation of Jeff Newyear as high school science teacher and approved the hiring of George Crandall as high school science teacher. The board approved handbooks for the coming year. They include areas of early learning academy, elementary school, middle school, high school, student, parent, and activities, and school staff. The board approved new policies in areas of staff use of AI tools and right to access to school library materials. Superintendent John Wetzel said such policies are a requirement of all school districts. Wetzel reported that he and Finance Director Andrew Welch had their first conversation on the budget for the coming fiscal year. Curriculum Coordinator Annette Fitzgerald said there will be 9 new teachers for the coming year. Another candidate intends to throw his name into the ring for Nebraska's governor's race. Former State Senator Brett Lindstrom of Omaha submitted paperwork to the Nebraska Secretary of State's office to enter the race as a nonpartisan candidate. In order to appear on the ballot, he would need to gather 4,000 valid signatures, including 750 voters in each of the state's 3 congressional districts by August 3rd to qualify for the November 3rd ballot. For KRVN News, I'm Bob Brogan.
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6: Ample sunshine expected today, with daytime highs approaching 88. Winds out of the southeast, 8 to 15 miles per hour. Clear skies again tonight, lows level off around 62. 89 tomorrow, bright sunshine expected. Mainly sunny Thursday, with daytime highs approaching 91. 94 Friday. From the River Weather Center, I'm meteorologist Paul Trombley. Right now, 66.
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0: Good life, great country, 93.1 The River, Mornings in the Country with Zach Top. That one is called South of Sanity. Let's talk a little bit about the 75th anniversary, Diamond Anniversary Drive. I almost forgot the diamond part. We're giving away a Chevy Silverado, a Yamaha Kodiak, and a Broil King Grill, not to one person, but three separate big prizes. 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Thursday night, we will be in Beaver City. 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That is your next chance to get signed up live and in person in Beaver City, Furnas County Fair at the rodeo. We'll see you 7 to 9 as we get you signed up for that 75th Diamond Anniversary Drive.
1: 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I'm Alex Makovica, joining you on the Rural Radio Network with today's agriculture news. Good morning. More than 1,700 of the nation's top high school rodeo athletes from six countries will compete in the National High School Finals Rodeo, coming to the Sandhills Global Event Center, bringing thousands of horses, families, and fans to the capital city.
2: Six countries, 53 states and provinces within those countries will, with 1,700 contestants and 2,000 plus horses, are going to ascend on Lincoln. And the best of the best at this high school level is going to compete here in Lincoln for national world championships.
1: That's UNL rodeo coach Wyatt Clark. He says the competition kicks off on Sunday and features national championship events ranging from bull riding and barrel racing to team roping and goat tying. The event also comes as the University of Nebraska continues to build momentum behind its new rodeo and equine sports complex, a facility designed to expand opportunities for collegiate rodeo and equine programs. Well, a major USDA reporting error is raising concerns about one of the cattle market's most important sources of information. The agency has slashed previously reported late June beef export sales by about 90% after determining incorrect data was submitted and published. The original report showed a massive spike in export demand, but traders quickly questioned whether the numbers were realistic, those going to Chile and Italy. The correction comes as U.S. cattle supplies remain near multi-decade lows and beef prices hover at record levels. Analysts say when markets are this tight, even one inaccurate government report can influence prices and producer marketing decisions. This is the Rural Radio Network.
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0: Mornings in the country. It is Tuesday morning. Hello, I am Gene. I am joined once again by Alex talking about my misspent youth. A couple of kids in California got in trouble. They had rented a Waymo, which if you're not, if you haven't heard of it, Waymo is a driverless taxi service where it is all run by satellites and cameras and stuff like that. And so a couple of teenagers rented a Waymo, started doing a little drinky drink, and they were shooting people with a water pistol or a water pellet pistol. And basically harmless, but you know they're getting in a little bit of trouble. And the fine folks at Waymo were watching all of this, and so they pulled the car over under the guise of mechanical problems and called the cops. And so I'm thinking about this is something I would have done, and I mean I openly admit it. I was a rotten teenager, and I would have probably done something like this. And I'm thinking, goodness gracious, what are other things that I did when I was a kid that I could not have gotten away with in today's world with technology everywhere? There's the big brother is always watching you, as George Orwell predicted. And what could I not get away with? Now, Alex, you didn't do anything wrong, so you didn't have anything to worry about, did you?
1: I'm not saying that, but I did hide under somebody's camper in their backyard one time.
0: Oh, my.
1: We were just playing like the town version of hide and go seek. Okay. Mm-hmm. Sometimes we called it cops and robbers. Sometimes it was cowboys and Indians. You get the gist.
0: Okay? Yes.
1: Just hide and go seek, but on a town level. You could not do that in this day and age. Some Karen would come out of her door, absolutely scream at you for being around town. You know what? If these kids are out of their house these days, why not? I mean, make sure they're not doing things they really shouldn't be doing, but...
0: Well, and that is one comment that we got is, well, they'd have to leave the house first.
1: It's true. I don't think they do. And if they do, it's certainly not without their cellular device.
0: I had to laugh. Renee chimed in, and I have known Renee since high school. And Renee said, they can't make up a story about being at someone's house because the parents can now track them. And
1: true.
0: That was 100% something that we would do. My obvious answer was Ding Dong Ditch, which everyone's got a yep. Ring camera on their house anymore. You can't do it. The people could be sitting on their phone watching you do the Ding Dong Ditch. And so that one's got to be more. Now, that was a more harmless thing
1: yes.
0: that we did.
1: So. Okay. So one thing we haven't thought about, because neither of us are in this phase of life. You were, but it was different. And I'm not there yet. Steve says they can't claim to not know about an assignment at school.
0: Mm-hmm.
1: It's all on Google Classroom.
0: Yep. And parents have access to that, too. So the parents
1: everything.
0: Can log
1: instant
0: in.
1: Access. Gone are the days when you have to wait in the mail or request your report card from the school office.
0: Yep.
1: You can just log in instantly and see what your grades are. Wild.
0: Tammy had a comment here that I did not think of, but she said kids could get away with a lot more these days, but they are so vain that they have to record everything and put it on the internet. So they're doing the same stupid things that we were doing, but they put it out there and then they get caught. So I don't know. I don't mean to bash on kids. Like I said, I was a rotten teenager, and that's all there is to it. I had a lot of fun. I didn't think I was doing anything wrong, but yes, I was. But
1: they'd have a lot more fun if they just left their phones somewhere far away and just went out and were kids for a while. But to each their own.
0: All right. We'd love to hear what you think that teenagers can't get away with anymore. It's up on our Facebook page, and we would love to hear your opinion. We'll be right back with more music next. Mornings in the Country.
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12: Fox News, I'm Gianna Gelosi. President Trump ordering a new set of strikes on Iranian military targets for a third straight night.
13: The U.S. pounded Iran for 5 hours last night. Also seeing reports that the IRGC carried out drone and missile strikes on U.S. military targets. All of this hours after the president said the U.S. was taking control of the strait.
12: As Fox's Aisha Hazmi, now Supreme Court Justices Elena Kagan and Amy Coney Barrett will testify on Capitol Hill about the Supreme Court's proposed fiscal year budget, including $14 million meant to strengthen security protections for justices.
14: The U.S. Marshals Service says that in 2025, it saw a 57% increase in security incidents involving the judges.
12: That is Fox's Alex Hogan. 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
15: For KRVN News, I'm Bob Brugen. The CDC is tracking a cyclosporiasis outbreak with over 840 U.S. cases since May. The stomach illness comes from a parasite found in fresh produce and imported food or water. As of Monday, the CDC website reported that Nebraska, Iowa, and Kansas had reported 1 to 10 cases. The true number might be higher, as some people who have cyclosporiasis can recover without medical attention. Most people feel nausea, fatigue, and watery diarrhea. A few may have low fevers or body aches. To stay safe, wash all herbs and greens well. Cooking produce to 158 degrees kills the parasite. Always follow basic food safety rules at home. There is a shortage of blood supplies right now, and this has created an emergency, according to the American Red Cross. You can book an appointment right now. Donors of all blood types are needed immediately. You can find more information online at redcrossblood.org. Another candidate is throwing his name into the ring for the Nebraska governor's race. Former State Senator Brett Lindstrom of Omaha submitted paperwork to the Nebraska Secretary of State's office to enter the race as a nonpartisan candidate. In order to appear on the ballot, he would need to gather 4,000 valid signatures, including 750 voters in each of the state's three congressional districts, by August 3rd to qualify for the November 3rd ballot. Lindstrom was running for Nebraska's second congressional district earlier this election cycle, currently held by retiring Republican Don Bacon. In January, he dropped out of the race and switched his longtime party registration to nonpartisan. For KRVN News, I'm Bob Brogan.
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18: Ample sunshine expected today with daytime highs approaching 88. Winds out of the southeast, 8 to 15 miles per hour. Clear skies again tonight. Lows level off around 62. 89 tomorrow. Bright sunshine expected. Mainly sunny Thursday with daytime highs approaching 91. 94 Friday. From the River Weather Center, I'm meteorologist Paul Frobley. Right now, 66.
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Street, 93.1 The River, Tuesday morning, Trendsetter Tuesday. 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

0: River, Jason Aldean, and Don't Tell on Me. I am telling you, it is Trendsetter Tuesday, and before 9 o'clock, I will give away a $50 gift card either to Sun Valley Landscaping in Ansley or Rustic and Red in Cozad. 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Now, I will tell you when it's time to call and what caller you need to be. 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It will happen before 9 o'clock, so keep listening.
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5: Well, last night in Minden, Gothenburg was able to hang on and knock off Valparaiso 7-5 in the B6 Area Juniors Tournament. So the Melons now move on to the championship round and will square off against Holdridge this afternoon at 4. We will bring you that one on Kimmy Country. Gothenburg would have to beat Holdridge twice to advance on to state. At the B7, good news for McCook. They handled Gearing 11-3, so they're matched up in the title game at 5 against Alliance, who is undefeated so far in the tournament. At the C6 yesterday, it was Wood River over DTG, 6-4. At the C7, Gordon, Rushville, Hayes Springs eliminated Imperial, 14-4. So Gordon, Rushville, Hayes Springs now moves on to the championship game to face Loomis, who is undefeated so far in tournament action. As expected, Nebraska senior Dylan Carey signed an undrafted free agent contract yesterday. He signed that with the New York Mets. He's the third Husker from this year's team to continue with the Major League Baseball organization after Ty Horn and Carson Yasa were selected in the third round of the MLB draft over the weekend. Jordan Walker of the St. Louis Cardinals won the home run derby last night at Citizens Bank Park in Philadelphia. He knocked out hometown favorite Kyle Schwarber 12-11 in the final round to become the first Cardinals player, believe it or not, to claim the title. Nebraska volleyball seniors Andy Jackson and Bergen Riley will represent the Huskers at Big Ten Media Day next month. The duo will join head coach Danny Busboom Kelly at the 5th annual Big Ten Volleyball Media Day, which is set for August 3rd in Chicago. And on that subject, the MIAA will host its annual Football Media Day on Monday, July 27th on the campus of Washburn. All 10 MIAA football teams will travel to Topeka for the association's Media Day. UNK will be represented by head coach Ryan Held and all conference selections Carter Klein of Pleasanton and Parker Wise of Kearney. Lopers are coming off a decent 6-5 season with Klein and Wise back as part of a nearly 140-man roster. The team begins camp on Monday, August 3rd. Of course, KRVN will have coverage of that event from Topeka. That is a look at sports. For more, you can check that out anytime at KRVN.com. I'm Jason Jorgensen.

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5: For KRVN News, I'm Bob Brogan. The high cost of insurance is once again putting a pause on alcohol sales at University of Nebraska at Kearney football games, according to Nebraska Public Media. The college's vendor is required to have a $5 million insurance policy for alcohol sales. Athletic Director Mark Bauer said that benchmark is too high to try to sell alcohol at UNK Loper football games, which average about 3,000 fans per contest. The contractor is Nightlife Concepts, LLC, a local company that owns a bar and restaurant called Cunningham's Journal. Last year, Nightlife had planned to sell alcohol in an attempt to add to the game day experience and perhaps attract more casual football fans to the stadium. However, on the day before the first UNK home game, the university discovered Nightlife would need at least $5 million in liquor liability coverage, $4 million more than it currently was covered for. He said the athletic department is still very pleased with the game day atmosphere that we have today. That includes allowing fans and alumni to bring their own alcohol into a designated area outside of the stadium for tailgating. UNK could still try to sell alcohol at some point in the future, Bauer said, but the university will proceed with a dry venue this year. Attorney General Mike Hilger says Nebraska's lawsuit against Colorado is about ensuring a reliable water supply for generations to come. The dispute centers on the Perkins County Canal Project and Nebraska's claim that Colorado has failed to provide water guaranteed under a long-standing agreement between the two states, while also obstructing the canal's development. Hilger says the Supreme Court's decision to hear the case marks a major milestone.
6: But if we want to get our water supply for the next several generations, we've got to win this suit, and it's got to be won on Nebraska's terms, and this was a big first battle.
5: Hilger says the Supreme Court is the proper venue to resolve disagreements between states over water rights and canal construction, and he called the court's decision a significant step forward for Nebraska. For KRVN News, I'm Bob Brogan.
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9: Ample sunshine.

0: expected today, with daytime highs approaching 88. Winds out of the southeast, 8 to 15 miles per hour. Clear skies again tonight, lows level off around 62. 89 tomorrow, bright sunshine expected. Mainly sunny Thursday, with daytime highs approaching 91. 94 Friday. From the River Weather Center, I'm meteorologist Paul Frobley. Currently 68.
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0: Josh Ross, and I hate how you look good Tuesday morning, Trendsetter Tuesday, and I was just giving away a $50 gift card. Congratulations to Marsha calling in from Cozad this morning, and she picked up a $50 gift card to Rustic and Red in Cozad. So congratulations to Marsha. Thank you very much for tuning in this morning, but we're not done yet. I've got another $50 gift card this time around to Sun Valley Landscaping in Ansley, and it could be yours. It will happen before 10 o'clock this morning. So be listening. Could happen in a couple of minutes, could happen in an hour, but it's going to happen before 10. That's all I'm going to tell you. I'll tell you when it's time to call. I'll tell you what number you need to be. And if you're the right number, you'll be just like Marsha, and you'll be a big winner on this Trendsetter Tuesday. So congratulations to Marsha from Cozad. Picked up a $50 gift card to Rustic and Red in Cozad, but we got one more $50 gift card to give away this morning. It's Trendsetter Tuesday on 93.1 The River.
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3: 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Grains were lower overnight. Crude oil is higher once again, around $80 a barrel this morning. The USDA crop ratings showed better than expected conditions across the board yesterday, which is putting the bearish tone in these markets here today. Corn conditions improved last week by 1 percentage point to 68% good to excellent. 34% of the crop is already pollinated, just ahead of average. Soybean conditions also improved to 65% good to excellent, with half the crop now blooming. Spring wheat is now 72% headed, right at the five-year average, with conditions improving 2 points last week to 58% good to excellent. Winter wheat harvest has now reached 67% complete. September corn is down 4 3/4 at 436.5. December down 4.5 at 458.75. August soybeans down 1.5 at 1195.25. November down 4 at 1191. September Chicago wheat is down 0.5 at 634.75. December down 3/4 at 649.75. September Kansas City wheat is up 3/4 at 667.25. December up 0.5 at 681.75. August soybean meal down 80 at 316.40. Bean oil is up 35 at 73.17. August live cattle are down 65 cents at 234.07. October down 60 at 230.02. August feeders down 182 at 352.77. September down 130 at 349.35. And August lean hogs are up 60 cents at 98.70. 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
0: 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Livestock galore, amazing 4-H projects, open class projects, and more. Homemade food and pies at the Legion Auxiliary Food Stand, and bring the kids for games and rides at the home-owned carnival. Don't miss the livestock auction and horseshoe tournament on Saturday, then come Sunday for church and breakfast at the Civic Center. It's the Gosper County Fair in Elwood. Once you go, you'll want to come back.
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Great Country, 93.1 The River, Parker McCollum and Handel on You. I am Gene. It is Tuesday, Trend Center Tuesday. Another chance for you to win is coming up before 10 o'clock. This is Corey Kent and Empty Words, 93.1 The River. Good morning.

0: Crocker Wetmore. That one is called Brunette. Good Life, Great Country, 93.1 The River. Hello, I am Gene. We're talking 75th Diamond Anniversary Drive. And boy, we got a lot going on with the county fair season in full force now. We got five county fair registrations coming up this week. First will be Thursday night, Beaver City, Nebraska. Furnace County Fair will be out there for the rodeo, and we'll be taking a registration from 7 until 9. That is Thursday. But coming up on Friday, we've got the Adams County Fair Fest in Hastings. Saturday, we have the Dawson County Fair in Lexington and the Perkins County Fair in Grant. And Sunday, we have the Kearney County Fair in Minden. You can find our full schedule anytime by going to krvn.com, click on the Fun and Games tab where it says 75th Diamond Anniversary Drive. Well, that's where you find all the information. We hope to see you as we are out on the road this summer. Fair season is here. Lots of opportunities for you to get signed up to win. And we want you to win, so we hope to see you as we continue the 75th Diamond Anniversary Drive on 93.1 The River.
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6: For KRVN News, I'm Bob Brogan. The late Lindsey Graham's legacy is in the hands of his sister. Darlene Graham Nordone, whom Graham raised and adopted, is temporarily filling his Senate seat until a permanent successor is chosen. She'll be sworn into the Senate today at 2:30 p.m. Eastern Time. Graham died Saturday evening. He was 71. He died from what his office described as a brief and sudden illness. Nebraska 1st District Congressman Mike Flood said in a social media post that Graham was a gem of a man who dedicated his life to advancing the conservative movement.
7: There's not a better example of his conservatism than when he hopped a plane to Nebraska in 2024 to help us pass winner take all. He was energetic. He was committed to the cause. Ultimately, that effort didn't work, but I accompanied him on that trip, and I can tell you, everything you saw on television, his warm personality, his sense of humor, all of that, absolutely 100% genuine. He is going to be greatly missed.
6: Graham was chairman of the Senate Budget Committee and was seeking a fifth six-year Senate term in November. He was one of the most well-known members of the chamber and a key voice within the party on defense and foreign policy. U.S. flags are to fly at half-staff now through Saturday, July 18th at 6 p.m. to honor Senator Graham of South Carolina, who passed away this last Saturday. For KRVN News, I'm Bob Brogan.
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13: Ample sunshine expected today, with daytime highs approaching 88. Winds out of the southeast, 8 to 15 miles per hour. Clear skies again tonight, lows level off around 62. 89 tomorrow, bright sunshine expected. Mainly sunny Thursday, with daytime highs approaching 91. 94 Friday. From the River Weather Center, I'm meteorologist Paul Frombly. Right now, it's 74 degrees.
14: Yeehaw in the morning.
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0: Good life, great country, 93.1 The River, Thomas Rhett, and it goes like this. All right, it is Trendsetter Tuesday, and we are not done yet. Before 10 o'clock this morning, I will give you another opportunity to win. I have a $50 gift card to Sun Valley Landscaping in Ansley, and it can be yours, not yet. But soon, before 10 o'clock, yes, I guarantee, before 10 o'clock, we will give away this $50 gift card, but I'm making you wait just a little bit longer. So a $50 gift card to Sun Valley Landscaping in Ansley will go out the door before 10 o'clock. Keep listening. I'll tell you when it's time to call, and you can win with Trendsetter Tuesday on 93.1 The River.
1: It's time for this week's Nebraska Soybean Report, your update on research, demand, and innovation powered by Nebraska soybean farmers and their checkoff. I'm Alex Makovica, and joining us is board member Mike Tomes, and we're recounting the board meeting you guys had up in Lincoln just a couple of weeks ago. Talk about the importance of this meeting, the significance, and what it is you guys tackled this time.
2: Well, Alex, the board did meet the last couple of days of June, and we had over 100 project proposals submitted to the board for consideration of approval. We met in our four different committees, and we decided which proposals to bring out of the committee to full board for approval. We usually use our checkoff dollars in a well-rounded way to ensure that we're aligning with the approved proposals, in part to line up with our long-term strategic plan and goals.
1: When you guys are looking at these proposals, obviously you want all of these to benefit the Nebraska soybean farmer. As you've seen that sitting on the board, talk about how you've seen these come full circle, I guess, with a variety of projects that you guys support.
2: It just seems like we're always trying to encourage everything in our strategic plan, which is educating farmers, helping with their concerns, also thinking about the next generation, how we can get more young people involved and get them excited to grow more soybeans. And Nebraska is doing a great job. We just recently found out we had the highest state yield of 65.5 bushel an acre in 2025, and this actually marks the eighth time in the last 17 years that we have accomplished this. So it tells me the Nebraska producers do know how to raise good soybeans, and it takes all corners of these committees to ensure that it continues.
1: That again, Mike Tomes joining us of the Nebraska Soybean Board for this week's report. You can always learn more information at nebraskasoybeans.org.
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1: Cole Swindell and Single Saturday Night on a Tuesday morning, a trendsetter Tuesday morning. And yes, it is time. I'm looking for caller number 7-844-931-9000, 844-931-9000. 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
6: Elizabeth Betsy Griscom, you know her as Betsy Ross, was born in 1752 to a large Quaker family. She met and married John Ross in 1773. They opened an upholstery shop in New Jersey, relying on work from members of the Continental Congress, among others, especially after the death of her husband in the war. In 1776, she was approached by members of the Continental Congress, including George Washington, a friend from church. They brought her a design for a flag they wanted her to sew. After some alterations, the first American flag was born. Betsy Ross, legend or myth, as some people may claim. Regardless, her story lives on in our shared American history.
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7: 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September corn is down 4 1/4 at 436 3/4. December down 3 3/4 at 459 1/2. August soybeans down a nickel at 1191 3/4. November down a nickel at 1189 3/4. September Chicago wheat is up 3 3/4 at 639. December up 3 at 653 1/2. September KC wheat up 3 at 669 1/4. December up 2 3/4 at 684. August live cattle are down 225 at 232.47. October down 180 at 228.82. August feeders down 422 at 350.22. September down 405 at 346.77. August lean hogs up 17 at 98.27. That's a check of your markets. 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
12: Everything about Democrat Dan Osborne is fake.
13: Osborne says he's independent, but he's endorsed by the Democrat machine. Osborne admitted he'd give Democrats control of the Senate.
12: Dan Osborne said he'd have been the deciding vote to tax our tips, overtime, and Social Security.
13: Taking thousands out of our pockets. Then he'd turn around and give that money and citizenship to illegal immigrants. Just listen.
0: A clear path and a streamline to citizenship. Just give him a damn Social Security card already.
12: Dan Osborne claims he's for the working man, but Osborne and his wife paid themselves hundreds of thousands of dollars through shady Wyoming companies they control, skirting election laws.
13: Osborne and his family have pocketed nearly $500,000 already.
12: And you know, some of that money was raised with a man who allegedly trafficked young girls for Jeffrey Epstein.
13: Gross. Don't be fooled by fake Dan Osborne.
12: Paid for by Pete Ricketts for Senate.
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14: Ample sunshine expected today, with daytime highs approaching 88. Winds out of the southeast, 8 to 15 miles per hour. Clear skies again tonight, lows level off around 62. 89 tomorrow, bright sunshine expected. Mainly sunny Thursday, with daytime highs approaching 91. 94 Friday. From the River Weather Center, I'm meteorologist Paul Frobley. Right now, it's 74 degrees.
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Lee Bryce from a couple years back and One of Them Girls at 93.1 The River. I'm Jason Jorgensen. Figures to be one of those Tuesdays here in midsummer. Glad to have you along on the river. And here's Luke Combs and Be By You.

It's Florida Georgia Line and 93.1 The River. They have a new greatest hits package in the works. Also, they have mended fences. They found out over the last 4 years that they're better together than apart. So look for new stuff in the future from Florida Georgia Line. And up next on The River, here's Megan Maroon.

0: Silverado on 93.1 The River. Speaking of our Chevy Silverados, part of our 75th Diamond Anniversary Drive, you can check it out on Thursday night from 7 until 9. We will be at the Furnace County Fair in Beaver City, so you can get registered at the rodeo. Kind of fair week around here, kind of fair month around here, but we will be at the fair on Thursday in Beaver City.
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4: 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These youth will highlight their projects, talk about the days at county fair, and their next steps in 4-H. These featured 4-H reports are brought to you by Pony Express Chevrolet Buick Gothenburg and Pony Express Ford Minden. The Lexington Board of Education approved the purchase of property at 501 South Washington Street last night during their regular meeting Monday evening. The purchase price is up to $65,300. There's no specific plans for the property at this time, but following the meeting, board members noted that it is adjacent to the Morton Elementary Playground and the building on that parcel has been condemned by the city. On staffing, the board approved the resignation of Jeff Nujar as high school science teacher and approved the hiring of Georgia Crandall as high school science teacher. The board approved handbooks for the coming year. They include areas of early learning academy, elementary school, middle school, high school, student, parent, and activities and school staff. The board approved new policies in areas of staff use of AI tools and right to access to school library materials. Superintendent John Wetzel said such policies are requirement for all school districts. Wetzel reported that he and Finance Director Andrew Welch had their first conversation on the budget for the coming fiscal year. Curriculum

0: Coordinator Annette Fitzgerald said there will be 9 new teachers for the coming year. Well, the Centers for Disease Control and Prevention are tracking an outbreak of cyclosporiasis. More than 840 cases have been reported in the United States since May 1st. Cases have been reported this summer in Nebraska, Iowa, and Kansas. As of yesterday, the CDC website reported that Nebraska, Iowa, and Kansas had reported 1 to 10 cases. The true number might be higher, as some people who have cyclosporiasis can recover without medical attention. The gastrointestinal disease is caused by the microscopic parasite Cyclospora. For KRVN News, I'm Ellen Simmons.
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2: June 6, 1944, known as D-Day, launched Operation Overlord, the largest amphibious invasion in history. American soldiers played a crucial role in this massive Allied effort. Of the 160,000 troops involved in the first day, 70 to 80,000 of them were American. The U.S. 82nd and 101st Airborne Divisions were dropped behind enemy lines in the night, while U.S. troops stormed the heavily fortified Omaha and Utah beaches with relentless bravery that allowed the Allies to push through. By the end of the day, 156,000 Allied troops, half of them American, were safely ashore.
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6: Ample sunshine expected today, with daytime highs approaching 88. Winds out of the southeast, 8 to 15 miles per hour. Clear skies again tonight, lows level off around 62. 89 tomorrow, bright sunshine expected. Mainly sunny Thursday, with daytime highs approaching 91. 94 Friday. From the River Weather Center, I'm meteorologist Paul Frobley. Right now, 77.
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0: It's Hardy, Tim McGraw, and Eric Church on 93.1 The River. Do you live in or around Elm Creek? Are you interested in pickleball? Well, anyone interested in learning about pickleball and potentially joining a fall league is invited to show up tomorrow night at 6:30. Anyone who's over 14 is welcome to start playing with them on Wednesday nights as they finish up the summer and then look at potentially having a league this fall. So if you'd like to show up with your club, ready to play some pickleball, they would love to have you tomorrow night at 6:30 at the tennis courts in Elm Creek.
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2: From livestock to clothing and everything in between, Drew Sullivan likes to be involved in 4-H in a lot of different ways. She joins us now, and you've got a lot of different projects you're bringing to county fair, is that right?
3: Yes.
2: Tell me about some of them.
3: Well, I'm doing an outfit that I sewed. I matched a sweatshirt and jeans. I sewed the pockets so they'd match. I have a nice casual outfit, and it works for livestock and everything in between.
2: And speaking of livestock, you also bring some animals to fair. What are you bringing to fair?
3: I show steers, and next year I'm trying to convince my mom to let me show goats, but I don't know. We're working on that one.
2: You're still working on that. Do I need to put in a word of mom there?
3: Yeah.
2: That might help. Do you like just that you can try so many different kinds of things?
3: Mm-hmm. Yeah, I like to be busy, and I like to try new things, and each year I have a goal to try like more projects than last year, and I definitely hit that goal this year.
2: County Fair, though, is that kind of one of your highlights of the summer? Is that something you look forward to being part of?
3: Yes, definitely. It's like working all year towards that and goals that you do well better than last year.
2: Yeah, and Drew, tell people, what grade are you going to be at school this year?
3: I'm going to be a freshman.
2: A freshman, and have you started to think about what you might want to do with your life someday? You still got time to figure it out, right?
3: Yeah, I'm trying to like look into like agriculture things and like mix some like lifestyle skills in there too.
2: But do you see where some of the stuff you've done through 4-H might help you kind of figure out what you might want to do someday?
3: Yes, definitely.
2: Well, there you go. Drew Sullivan, our 4-H spotlight. I'm Steve White.
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It's Lainey Wilson and Wildflowers and Wild Horses on 93.1 The River. Jason Jorgensen with you. Glad to have you along in this, well, middle of July week. Ton of fair activity and, of course, on cue. The temps will be warming up. And up next on The River, a River Rewind from Dirk Bentley.

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9: 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September corn down 3 cents at 438. December down 3.5 at 459.75. August soybeans down 6.25 at 1190.5. November down 3.75 at 1191. September Chicago wheat up 8.5 at 643.75. December up 7.5 at 658. September Kansas City wheat up 7.5 at 674.25. December up 7.5 at 688.75. August live cattle are down 310 at 231.62. October down 292 at 227.70. August feeders down 555 at 348.80. September down 545 at 345.37. August lean hogs are up 32 cents at 98.42. And October down 45 at 83.82. 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
14: 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Red Willow County Fair, where the music hits hard.
15: Bright sunshine expected this afternoon, with daytime highs approaching 88. Winds out of the southeast, 8 to 15 miles per hour. Clear skies again tonight. Lows level off around 62. Daytime highs approaching 89 tomorrow. Bright sunshine. Dry Thursday and Friday under mainly clear skies, with highs in the low 90s. From the River Weather Center, I'm meteorologist Paul Trombley. Currently, it's 77 degrees.
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Langley and Choosing Texas on 93.1 The River. I'm Jason Jorgensen, just playing the hits. Another hour's worth of your favorites are on the way with music from Morgan Wallen. Also a lost song from the 90s from Clay Walker. But up next, it's Stopless Country from Nate Smith and World on Fire.

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0: a funeral. 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You taught him.
1: 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And don't forget, coming up on Thursday night, Ladies Night is back at the fair. 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For more information on this big event and everything else that's going on across the street this week, you can check that out at DawsonCountyFair.com. 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
2: Nebraska 1st District Congressman Mike Flood says the passage of the 21st Century Road to Housing Act is reason to celebrate because of the impact it will have in Nebraska and across the country to lower the cost of housing. Flood says on Friday night at 11:01, the measure became law without the president's signature and without a veto. Under the Constitution, the bill had to sit for 10 days, excluding Sundays.
6: And we celebrated the passage of this landmark legislation. It's the first time in 36 years that Congress has passed groundbreaking landmark legislation aimed at housing affordability. We changed rules that had been in place since 1993.
2: The housing package includes several provisions introduced and championed by Congressman Flood. Flood says the measure represents a meaningful bipartisan housing bill that slashes red tape, lowers housing costs, and helps put the American dream of homeownership within reach for more hardworking families. Well, the Nebraska Attorney General's office is actively investigating dozens of health licensure cases at any given time. Attorney General Mike Hilger says a dedicated health licensure team reviews complaints involving licensed medical professionals and takes action when public safety is at risk.
7: And the entity that is obligated to go and enforce the law, enforce the rules, is the Attorney General's office. We have a whole team in our health licensure group, and they investigate these. And they take disciplinary action where needed and revoke licenses or work with the relevant department, health board, to be able to revoke licenses of these health professionals. So those are two instances, but we're working on dozens of cases at any one time.
2: Hilger says the enforcement work is a critical part of the Attorney General's mission to protect Nebraskans and maintain public confidence in licensed healthcare professionals. Hilger's office recently announced disciplinary action against a massage therapist following multiple allegations of professional misconduct involving clients and the filing of a disciplinary action against an orthopedic surgeon accused of sexual harassment. Both are from Lincoln. For KRBN News, I'm Ellen Simmons.
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12: Bright sunshine expected this afternoon with daytime highs approaching 88. Winds out of the southeast, 8 to 15 miles per hour. Clear skies again tonight. Lows level off around 62. Daytime highs approaching 89 tomorrow. Bright sunshine. Dry Thursday and Friday under mainly clear skies with highs in the low 90s. From the River Weather Center, I'm meteorologist Paul Trombley. Currently, it's 79 degrees.
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0: new single out after being off the radar for a while. Little Big Town and Better Man on 93.1 The River. I hope that's a solid comeback for them. Kind of miss them on the radio with new music. Just ahead this morning, music's on the way from Parmley and Corey Kent and Co. Wetzel.
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It's Parley and Take My Name on 93.1 The River. Jason Jorgensen with you. Well, we will blink and the Buffalo County Fair will be here. Coming up on July 25th, Corey Kent is going to be there opening up for Dylan Scott. And I bet when he's in Kearney, Corey Kent sings this song. Here he is with Cole Wetzel's Rocky Mountain Low, Good Life, Great Country on the River.

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7: 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September corn is down 2 at 439. December down 2.5 at 460 3/4. August soybeans down 4.5 at 1192 1/4. November down 2 3/4 at 1192. September Chicago wheat up 11.5 at 646 3/4. December up 10 3/4 at 661 1/4. September Kansas City wheat up 11 1/4 at 677 1/2. December up 10 1/2 at 691 3/4. August live cattle are down 292 at 231.80. October down 240 at 228.22. August feeders down 495 at 349.40. September down 502 at 345.80. August lean hogs down 20 cents at 97.90. October down 57 at 83.70. 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
12: Bright sunshine expected this afternoon with daytime highs approaching 88. Winds out of the southeast, 8 to 15 miles per hour. Clear skies again tonight. Lows level off around 62. Daytime highs approaching 89 tomorrow. Bright sunshine. Dry Thursday and Friday under mainly clear skies with highs in the low 90s. From the River Weather Center, I'm meteorologist Paul Trombley. Currently 81.
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back when they were married. Ryan Hurd and Maren Morris, Chasing After You on 93.1 The River. Jason Jorgensen with you. And up next, new music from Stella Lefty. On a

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Words to Live By. It's worked for that guy. Long and distinguished. Future Hall of Fame career. Tim McGraw. Humbling Kind on 93.1 The River. As I look at my list, I see the latest from Ian Munzik is coming up in just a little bit. Up next, here's Post Malone and Morgan Wallen on The River.

0: Good Life, Great Country on 93.1 The River. It's Ian Munzik, Love is Blind. He is staying comfortably busy this summer out on the road, although most of his shows appear to be in the mountainous areas of the northwestern part of our country, although I do see as a show coming up on August 7th in Kansas. That might be as close as he gets to us for a while, unless maybe he adds a show. Just had this lunch hour. More of your favorites are on the way with a back-in-the-day replay from Shania.
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5: Well, Nebraska Attorney General Mike Hilger says one of the lesser-known responsibilities of his office is protecting the public through healthcare licensing enforcement. Hilger tells KRVN that while Nebraska has outstanding doctors, nurses, and other health professionals, the Attorney General's office is responsible for investigating and pursuing disciplinary action when licensed professionals violate the standards required to practice.
6: One of the most important duties we have is protecting the public. We do it with criminal prosecutions. We do it with our consumer protection. But we also do it, to your point, within the health licensure context. Now, we have great medical professionals in the state of Nebraska. We've got great doctors. We've got great nurses. We have great massage therapists. But whenever someone is licensed by the state, we have to ensure that they uphold the terms of the license.
5: Hilger says the office regularly handles cases involving health professionals accused of misconduct and work with state boards and agencies to seek disciplinary action when necessary. The Nebraska Attorney General's office recently announced disciplinary action against a massage therapist following multiple allegations of professional misconduct involving clients and the filing of a disciplinary action against an orthopedic surgeon accused of sexual harassment. Both are from Lincoln. Well, a 23-year-old Cozad man has been arrested on charges of child enticement by electronic communication device and enticement by electronic communication device. An affidavit in the case has been sealed by the court, but the incidents are alleged to have occurred this past Sunday, July 12th. Dawson Peterson is set to be arraigned on those charges in Dawson County Court. His initial bond was set at 10% of $100,000. The investigation into the case is ongoing. For KRVN News, I'm Ellen Simmons.
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12: Ample sunshine expected this afternoon with daytime highs approaching 88. Southeasterly winds 8 to 15 miles per hour. Clear skies again tonight, lows level off around 62. Ample sunshine expected tomorrow, daytime highs approaching 89. From the River Weather Center, I'm meteorologist Jennifer Wojcicki. Currently 81.
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11: Dar Feedlot is having a high-moisture corn meeting Thursday, July 16th from 4 to 7 p.m. at the Dawson County Fairgrounds Beer Garden on the west side of the rodeo arena. AgSpire and UNL will have water simulators showing how different soils and cover crops handle rain events. The Andersons, Bungie, and Dar office staff will be available to talk about contracting high-moisture corn. 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

It's Ellen Langley and Be Her on 93.1 The River. Oh, jealousy can make for a great song. On the way, one of the big stars who will be at this year's Nebraska State Fair toward the tail end of the

It's Hardy and Truckman on 93.1 The River. I'm Jason Jorgensen, just playing the hits. Hopefully you're staying cool out there today and this week. And up next, here's Stop This Country from Jordan Davis and Bar None.

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11: 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With a check of your markets, I'm Lacey Shippey for the Rural Radio Network. September corn is down 2 1/4 at 438 3/4. December down 2 3/4 at 460 1/2. August soybeans down 3 1/2 at 1193 1/4. November down 2 1/2 at 1192 1/4. September Chicago wheat is up 10 1/4 at 645 1/2. December up 9 1/2 at 660. September KC wheat up 11 at 677 1/4. December up 10 1/4 at 691 1/2. August live cattle are down 282 at 231.90. October down 235 at 228.27. August feeders down 522 at 349.12. September down 577 at 345.05. And August lean hogs are up a nickel at 98.15. October down 25 at 84.02 here on the Rural Radio Network.
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5: Ample sunshine expected this afternoon, with daytime highs approaching 88. Southeasterly winds 8 to 15 miles per hour. Clear skies again tonight, lows level off around 62. Sunshine expected tomorrow, daytime highs approaching 89. From the River Weather Center, I'm meteorologist Jennifer Wojcicki. Currently 82.
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Good Life, Great Country on 93.1 The River. Morgan Wallen and I Got Better. Jason Jorgensen with you. Glad to have you along. Hope you're just fine. Hope you're staying above the Mendoza line, as it were. Middle of July. And up next, here's Riot of Green. Damn Good Day to Lead. Good Life, Great Country on the

0: It's newcomer Vincent Mason. Damned if I do on 93.1 The River. Big news earlier this summer, of course, Garth Brooks announced he is going back out on tour. I never got to see him in his heyday. I would love to see him before he gets a whole lot older. Hope that happens. Also great that he still wants to work. And he's up next on The River.
1: Blame it all on my roots. I showed up in boots and ruined your blind tie affair.

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8: Well, a North Platte man is facing multiple charges after authorities say he crashed a pickup into a home while allegedly driving under the influence. According to court documents, officers were dispatched shortly after 11:15 p.m. Monday to a residence at 301 East 13th Street in Lexington after reports that a vehicle had jumped a curb and struck the front of a house. Police found a Ford F-250 pickup with significant front-end damage, along with extensive damage to the home's front entrance. No one inside the residence was injured. The driver and sole occupant, identified as 30-year-old Robert Adams, showed signs of impairment, according to investigators who reported smelling alcohol, observing slurred speech and unsteady movements, and receiving an admission of alcohol consumption. Authorities say several alcohol containers were also found inside the pickup. Adams was taken to Lexington Regional Health Center for medical clearance before being transported to the Lexington Police Department for chemical testing. Court records indicate a breath test measured his blood alcohol concentration at 0.227, nearly three times Nebraska's legal limit of 0.08. Adams was booked into the Dawson County Jail and has been charged with driving under the influence, 0.15 plus, possession of alcohol container, and no proof of insurance. Well, another candidate is throwing his name into the ring for the Nebraska governor's race. Former State Senator Brett Lindstrom of Omaha submitted paperwork to the Nebraska Secretary of State's office to enter the race as a nonpartisan candidate. In order to appear on the ballot, he would need to gather 4,000 valid signatures, including 750 voters in each of the state's three congressional districts, by August 3rd to qualify for the November 3rd ballot. For KRVN News, I'm Ellen Simmons.
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11: Ample sunshine expected this afternoon with daytime highs approaching 88. Southeasterly winds 8 to 15 miles per hour. Clear skies again tonight, lows level off around 62. Sunshine expected tomorrow, daytime highs approaching 89. From the River Weather Center, I'm meteorologist Jennifer Wojcicki. Currently 82.
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0: It's Blake Shelton. Sure, be cool if you did. A 93.1 Weather River. Cool is a word that is not going to be used for our forecast for a while. And it rarely is here in the middle of July. Coming up, music's just ahead from Corey Kent and Jason Aldean on Nebraska's Country Station.
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2: And speaking of livestock, you also bring some animals to fair. What do you bring into fair?
3: I show steers, and next year I'm trying to convince my mom to let me show goats, but I don't know. We're working on that one.
2: You're still working on that. Do I need to put in a word with mom there?
3: Yeah.
2: That might help. Do you like just that you can try so many different kinds of things?
3: Mm-hmm. Yeah, I like to be busy, and I like to try new things, and each year I have a goal to try like more projects than last year, and I definitely hit that goal this year.
2: County Fair, though, is that kind of one of your highlights of the summer? Is that something you look forward to being part of?
3: Yes, definitely. It's like working all year towards that and goals that you do well better than last year.
2: Yeah, and Drew, tell people, what grade are you going to be at school this year?
3: I'm going to be a freshman.
2: A freshman, and have you started to think about what you might want to do with your life someday? You still got time to figure it out, right?
3: Yeah, I'm trying to like look into like agriculture things and like mix some like lifestyle skills in there too.
2: But do you see where some of the stuff you've done through 4-H might help you kind of figure out what you might want to do someday?
3: Yes, definitely.
2: Well, there you go. Drew Sullivan, our 4-H spotlight. I'm Steve White.
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What a lineup with him and Dylan Scott at this year's Buffalo County Fair in a couple of weeks in Kearney. There is Corey Kent. Well, sir. That is it for me. Alex is in after two, and I'll leave you with the latest from Jason Aldean. Don't tell him.

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12: Good afternoon. With a check of your closing markets, I'm Lacey Shippey for the Rural Radio Network. September corn down 2.5 today at 438.5. December down 2.75 at 460.5. August soybeans down 4 at 1192.75. November down 3.75 at 1191. September Chicago wheat up 9.75 at 645. December up 9.25 at 659.75. September KC wheat up 11.75 at 678. December up 11.25 at 692.5. August live cattle down 330 at 231.42. October down 297 at 227.65. August feeders down 555 at 348.80. September down 597 at 344.85. August lean hogs up 35 cents at 98.45. 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
5: Ample sunshine expected this afternoon with daytime highs approaching 88. Southeasterly winds 8 to 15 miles per hour. Clear skies again tonight, lows level off around 62. Sunshine expected tomorrow, daytime highs approaching 89. From the River Weather Center, I'm meteorologist Jennifer Wojcicki. Right now, it's 83 degrees.
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Sam Hunt kicks things off on Nebraska's Best Country, 93.1 The River. It's Afternoons with Alex, powered by Gothenburg Health. We've got the Zach Brown Band on the way alongside Tucker Wetmore and a little something as well from Darius Rucker. First, though, on the river, Ella Langley and Morgan Wallen and their duet smash.

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Zach Brown Band on the River here this Tuesday. Big day for baseball action. We'll tell you where John Willis is going to be later today as we got more Legion baseball in Cami Country here later this afternoon. It's after Cody Johnson and Tucker Wetmore.

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A cast iron skillet swing.

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1: Cody Johnson on the river here this Tuesday. American Legion Baseball District Final Tuesday for the Gothenburg Juniors. 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Now, if Gothenburg wins, the Melons would force a second game between the two. That'd start roughly about 7 o'clock, and we'll have both games over on Cami Country in the Area B6 Juniors Tournament. Whoever wins goes to the state tournament up in Wayne, American. We'll have the B6 Juniors Tournament District Final between Holdridge and Gothenburg over on Cami Country. 3:50 pregame with John Willis, a 4 o'clock first pitch from Minden. So don't miss out over there. 4 o'clock for Gothenburg Holdridge Juniors American Legion Baseball with the KRVN family of stations. 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
5: Well, Nebraska Attorney General's office is actively investigating dozens of health licensure cases at any given time. Attorney General Mike Hilger says a dedicated health licensure team reviews complaints involving licensed medical professionals and takes action when public safety is at risk.
6: And the entity that is obligated to go and enforce the law, enforce the rules, is the Attorney General's office. We have all team in our health licensure group, and they investigate these, and they take disciplinary action where needed and revoke licenses or work with the relevant department, health board, to be able to revoke licenses of these health professionals. So those are two instances, but we're working on dozens of cases at any one time.
5: Hilger says the enforcement work is a critical part of the Attorney General's mission to protect Nebraskans and maintain public confidence in licensed healthcare professionals. The Attorney General's office recently announced disciplinary action against a massage therapist following multiple allegations of professional misconduct involving clients and the filing of a disciplinary action against an orthopedic surgeon accused of sexual harassment. Both are from Lincoln. Well, the Gates Foundation is losing a significant donor. Warren Buffett has stopped donating money to the Gates Foundation following revelations about its founder, Bill Gates, and Jeffrey Epstein. Buffett says his $6 billion donation of Berkshire Hathaway stock this year will go to four family foundations overseen by his daughter, Susie, and sons, Howard and Peter. Buffett, who is 95 and remains Berkshire chairman, did not mention the Gates Foundation by name. It has received more than $47 billion worth of Berkshire stock since Buffett committed in 2006 to donate his stock throughout his lifetime. While Buffett once planned for his children to distribute the remainder of his fortune over the 10 years following his passing, he clarified that all of his remaining Berkshire Hathaway stock, worth roughly $146 billion, will be officially donated to his four family foundations by December 31st of 2034. For KRVN News, I'm Ellen Simmons.
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9: Ellis Island, the gateway to America, is often romanticized in books and movies. In reality, for many, it was a terrifying process that didn't always result in admittance to the United States. Ellis Island saw more than 12 million immigrants, an average of 5,000 a day. While orderly, it was an overwhelmingly bureaucratic process of inspections, including physical and mental. But when successful, immigrants boarded the ferry from Ellis Island to New York City with a tremendous relief that the end of a long journey to the promise of the United States was beginning.
8: Celebrating America's 250th birthday with this American Minute on KRVN, The River, and KAMI.
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1: Nebraska weather. A lot of sunshine here for your Tuesday around River Country. Upper 80s, low 90s expected for today. See clear skies tonight, low to mid 60s, and tomorrow much the same. Winds are going to back off a little bit. We'll see the upper 80s again for your Wednesday. Southeast winds 10 to 15, and then we'll see the temperatures continue to be a bit of a problem here the rest of the work week. Looking at your River Country temperatures right now, 84 in Lex and Holdridge, 85 in Kearney and Broken Bow, 88 in McCook and Cambridge, 89 in North Platte, the low 90s right now in River Country, Kansas, Oberlin and Norton both at 90. More weather info 24/7, KRVN.com.
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0: Zach Topp here on the river this Tuesday as we continue to get ready for county fair season to be in full swing across river country and your chances to get signed up for the 75th Diamond Anniversary Drive. You can win one of three big prizes here with the river: that new Chevrolet Silverado, the Yamaha Kodiak 450, or the Broil King Grill. Here this week, we're going to be all across mid-Nebraska. We'll be in Beaver City at the Furnace County Fair on Thursday. On Friday, we'll be in Hastings at the Adams County Fair. We'll be in the Dawson and Perkins County Fairs on Saturday. And then we'll be in Minden Sunday for the Kearney County Fair, the Howard County Fair Monday, and the next Wednesday, Nebraska's Big Rodeo up in Burwell. We'll also be at the Gosper County, Buffalo County, Red Willow, and Webster County Fairs here throughout this week and next. Find more at KRVN.com under the Fun and Games page to check out where we'll be at all summer long with a 75th Diamond Anniversary Drive.
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0: Demand and innovation powered by Nebraska soybean farmers and their checkoff. I'm Alex Makavica, and joining us is board member Mike Tomes, and we're recounting the board meeting you guys had up in Lincoln just a couple of weeks ago. Talk about the importance of this meeting, the significance, and what it is you guys tackled this time.
1: Well, Alex, the board did meet the last couple of days of June, and we had over 100 project proposals submitted to the board for consideration of approval. We met in our four different committees, and we decide which proposals to bring out of the committee to full board for approval. We usually use our checkoff dollars in a well-rounded way to ensure that we're aligning with the approved proposals, in part to line up with our long-term strategic plan and goals.
0: When you guys are looking at these proposals, obviously you want all of these to benefit the Nebraska soybean farmer. As you've seen that sitting on the board, talk about how you've seen these come full circle, I guess, with a variety of projects that you guys support.
1: It just seems like we're always trying to encourage everything in our strategic plan, which is educating farmers, helping with their concerns, also thinking about the next generation, how we can get more young people involved and get them excited to grow more soybeans. And Nebraska is doing a great job. We just recently found out we had the highest state yield of 65.5 bushel an acre in 2025, and this actually marks the eighth time in the last 17 years that we have accomplished this. So it tells me the Nebraska producers do know how to raise good soybeans, and it takes all corners of these committees to ensure that it continues.
0: That again, Mike Tomes joining us of the Nebraska Soybean Board for this week's report. You can always learn more information at nebraskasoybeans.org.
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John Party here on the river as we wrap things up in your 2 o'clock hour. Before that, I've got your ag headlines from Steve White and the Rural Radio Network. And don't worry, here in the 3 o'clock during your 93 seconds of country music news, you can win tickets to the Red Willow County Fair. More on that in a few minutes after Megan Maroney, Am I Okay? On the river.

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10: Good afternoon. I'm Steve White with Ag News. County fairs in full swing across Nebraska, but that's not the only 4-H opportunity. Shooting sports wrapped up a couple of weeks ago, and this week, Fauner Park hosting the state 4-H Horse Expo, as we hear from Cindy Wolverton.
11: And what's neat about the 4-H horse program is that we also have a non-horse competition as well. So in our spring, we have judging contests, hippology, public speaking, demonstrations, artwork. Those youth that maybe aren't ready to compete at the state 4-H show can still compete at a state contest without their horse.
10: Events continue Wednesday in Grand Island. The cattle industry summer business meetings underway in Denver, bringing news on beef trade with potential new markets in Nigeria. Maddie Weber brings us more.
12: Previously, Nigeria was closed to all imports of U.S. fresh or frozen red meat. But the U.S. Meat Export Federation President and CEO Dan Holstrom said that as of Monday, Nigeria has expanded their list of approved beef and pork products.
13: Supply chain in Nigeria today is not legitimate, meaning whatever was in there was not coming in through the proper channels. Now you're looking at a potential for a lot more official trade, and this is a good first step.
12: Beef is the predominant choice of meat in Nigeria and consumed in many forms, including sausage, grilled, dried, and barbecued. Holstrom says that this new trade opportunity would open markets for many cuts of U.S. beef.
13: Oh, I think that there's all sorts of opportunity at high end, low end. We already know there's demand for beef variety meats. We already know there's demand for beef primal cuts. Pork is another item on the menu that we know there's a demand for.
12: Coverage of the Cattle Industry Summer Business Meeting is brought to you by Nebraska Cattlemen.
10: Thanks for that, Maddie. And you can catch more coverage, Maddie and Chad Moyer on the road in Denver at ruralradionetwork.com. I'm Steve White reporting.
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16: Mid-Nebraska weather.
17: A lot of sunshine around River Country on this Tuesday. Upper 80s, low 90s in some spots. The southeast winds 15 to 25 today. Tonight, clear skies, low to mid-60s. Southeast winds 10 to 15. And looking at your Wednesday, it's pretty much the same as what we're going to see today. Lots of sunshine, upper 80s, some spots in the lower 90s. Winds will back off a little bit. Southeast winds 10 to 15. We'll see the low 90s on hand again as well for Thursday and Friday. Right now, looking at your River Country temperatures, 84 in Lexan-Holdridge, 85 Kearney, 86 in Broken Bow, 88 in Cambridge, 89 McCook, 90 right now in North Platte and Phillipsburg, Kansas. Oberlin still the hot spot at 91. More weather info 24/7, KRVN.com.
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Max McNown on the river here this Tuesday. It's Afternoons with Alex, powered by Gothenburg Health. On the way, Taylor Swift's newest hit. Also got Jamie Johnson, Chris Jansen, a little something from Ella Langley, and so much more in your 3 o'clock hour and their chance to win big with the Red Willow County Fair. First, though, Eric Church on Nebraska's Best Country, 93.1 The River.

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More on that later in the 3 o'clock, but first, here's Jamie Johnson on the river.

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5: The Furnace County Fair is underway and runs through this Saturday in Beaver City. The 4-H events kicked off Monday with the horse show, followed by static and open class exhibits. Furnace County Ag Society Vice President Doug Bergman says that Wednesday is the start of livestock shows.
6: We'll have sheep, goats, swine, and beef. And then Thursday, we start out with the swine show. And after that, the sheep and goats will show. Friday, we start with the beef show, which that's usually one of our bigger shows. Saturday morning, we have our what we call a round robin showmanship. We've been doing that for about 4 years now. It's like it's kind of a fun thing for the kids to do. And then Friday night at 4 o'clock would be the 4-H auction, where the kids can sell two market animals.
5: Invasive and destructive emerald ash borers have been detected in a green ash tree in Kearney. Experts say that means they are likely spreading in the community. John Thorburn with Tri-Basin Natural Resources District offers tips on identifying emerald ash borers and what to do if you find one.
7: Emerald ash borer beetles have a shiny green metallic appearance. They are approximately a half inch long. They leave distinctive D-shaped holes in the trunks of ash trees. If you have ash trees on your property, make time to look for borers and their holes on your tree trunks. 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
5: Thorburn says they most likely arrived in Kearney in a load of infested firewood. I'm Dave Schroeder.
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13: Mid-Nebraska weather.
14: A lot of sunshine around River Country here for this Tuesday. Upper 80s, some low 90s out there, close yard to the Kansas border. Southeast winds 15 to 25. Tonight, temperatures back off to the low to mid-60s. Clear skies tonight, southeast winds 10 to 15. And then for your Wednesday, there we go. Wednesday, lots of sunshine, upper 80s, southeast winds 10 to 15. Right now, River Country temperatures 85 in Lex, Holdridge, and Broken Bow, 86 in Kearney, 90 in North Platte and Cambridge, and the low 90s as well in River Country, Kansas, 91 in Oberlin. More weather info online, KRVN.com.
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0: walk away like every day I said I would.
1: Chris Young on the river as we get ready to give away some concert tickets for the Red Willow County Fair. First, though, got your 93 seconds of country music news on this Tuesday, and it kicks off with Tim McGraw. The Pawn Shop Guitar Tour is now fully underway for Tim after its kickoff Thursday at New Jersey's Bethelwood Center for the Arts. He also, over the weekend, played the first of three stadium dates with the Chicks and Lady A. It took place Saturday in Hershey, Pennsylvania. Now, the other two dates, July 30th at Boston's Fenway Park and then Target Field in Minneapolis, August 23rd. Regular tour openers 49 Winchester and Timothy Wayne are on the stadium dates as well. Now, looking at the shows, the first half of Tim's show features an unplugged set with his full band. It's meant to evoke the clubs that he played at early in his career. Full production then returns in the second act with a set list, that includes some of his biggest hits, a few deep cuts, and his two newest songs, Pawn Shop Guitar and Song for America. Also during his shows, Tim's giving a young audience member a pawn shop guitar that he bought in their city. And that's significant since the tour's namesake song is about the instrument that Tim used to start his career. This week, Pawn Shop Guitar Tour is in Toronto on Thursday, then stops in Ohio Friday, Pennsylvania on Saturday, and the trek wraps up September 26th in West Palm Beach, Florida. Now, looking at the Red Willow County Fair, we've got tickets that we're going to give away for your chance to win a pair of tickets or four tickets. Now, these tickets are good for whichever events that you'd like to go to, whether it's the Demo Derby on Thursday, July 23rd, the Rasca Martinez concert on the 24th, or the NSRA Rodeo on Saturday, July 25th. Right now, caller number four. Caller number four to 844-931-9000 can win these two pairs of tickets to use at any one of the three big nights with the Red Willow County Fair. Get in right now. Red Willow County Fair, July 21st through the 26th. I'll be answering your phones in just a few minutes, in just a few seconds, I should say. Again, the number to call, 844-931-9000. Your chance to win tickets for the Red Willow County Fair, July 21st through the 26th.
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Nebraska's Best Country, 93.1 The River. The little Sam Hunt here on this Tuesday. Markets have closed, and so we have some commentary from the Rural Radio Network in a few minutes after Ella Langley.

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7: 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But when we look at the charts on the cattle right now, I mean, we've got that spike low from when screwworm was discovered in the U.S. or the day following that, and then we ended up finishing limit higher on the feeders and sharply higher on the fat cattle. We're going to look for that to hold here. October contract, that's just above 225, so we're still about $2.50 away from that.
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18: Mid-Nebraska weather.
15: A lot of sunshine around River Country here today. We'll see the sunshine continue through the rest of the afternoon into the evening. Upper 80s, we'll see those back off throughout the rest of the evening. The southeast winds 15 to 25. Tonight, clear skies will cool off to the mid-60s overnight. Southeast winds 10 to 15. The winds much the same to tomorrow. Sunshine, upper 80s, southeast winds 10 to 15. Round River Country, temperature-wise, 85 in Lex and Holdridge, 86 Broken Bow and Kearney, 89 McCook, the 90s in North Platte, Cambridge, and in River Country, Kansas right now. More weather info 24/7, KRVN.com.
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9, you're ready for the drive at 5 on the river. It's Afternoons with Alex, powered by our friends at Gothenburg Health. I've got a little something on the way here from Easton Corbin. Also, Morgan Wallen, Dustin Lynch, the Zach Brown Band, and more. But let's kick it all off with Kenny Chesney on Nebraska's Best Country, 93.1 The River.

Easton Corbin here this Tuesday afternoon, and we've got the Nebraska Beef Passport all summer long. How to take part with the river in a few minutes after Morgan Wallen.

0: Good life, great country here on 93.1 The River. 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
5: The Furnas County Fair is underway and runs through this Saturday in Beaver City. The 4-H events kicked off Monday with the horse show, followed by static and open class exhibits. Furnas County Ag Society Vice President Doug Bergman says that Wednesday is the start of livestock shows.
6: We'll have sheep, goats, swine, and beef. And then Thursday, we start out with the swine show. And after that, the sheep and goats will show. Friday, we start with the beef show, which that's usually one of our bigger shows. Saturday morning, we have our what we call a round robin showmanship. We've been doing that for about 4 years now. It's like it's kind of a fun thing for the kids to do. And then Friday night at 4 o'clock would be the 4-H auction, where the kids can sell 2 market animals.
5: Invasive and destructive emerald ash borers have been detected in a green ash tree in Kearney. Experts say that means they are likely spreading in the community. John Thorburn with Tri-Basin Natural Resources District offers tips on identifying emerald ash borers and what to do if you find one.
7: Emerald ash borer beetles have a shiny green metallic appearance. They're approximately a half inch long. They leave distinctive D-shaped holes in the trunks of ash trees. If you have ash trees on your property, make time to look for borers and their holes on your tree trunks. 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Then take it to your local NRD or University of Nebraska Extension office to have it looked at.
5: Thorburn says they most likely arrived in Kearney in a load of infested firewood. I'm Dave Schroeder.
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6: Mid-Nebraska weather.
7: A lot of sunshine around River Country here on your Tuesday. The upper 80s in some areas, low 90s out to the west and in River Country, Kansas. Southeast wind's going to be an issue the rest of the day, 15 to 25. For tonight, we cool off to the mid-60s, clear sky, southeast winds 10 to 15. And the sunshine continues for your Wednesday with the southeast winds 10 to 15 backing off from what we've seen past couple of days. Looking at your River Country temperatures right now, 85 in Lex and Holdridge, 87 in Bow, 88 in Kearney and Ord, and elsewhere it's pretty much in the 90s right now, 90 degrees on the dot in North Platte, McCook, and in River Country, Kansas, in Oberlin, Norton, and Phillipsburg. More weather info, 24/7, KRBN.com.
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Henry Kent right here on the river this Tuesday. TV Guide time now, as we've got lots of fun here throughout the rest of the evening. In case you missed out on the FIFA World Cup, with Spain getting the win over France, I'll take on the England-Argentina winner on Sunday. Now tonight, the sports continues. MLB All-Star Game on Fox is at 7 p.m. And then America's Got Talent is at 7 on NBC. A new episode there as the auditions continue. On PBS, it's a docuseries at 8 o'clock with Once Upon a Time in Space. It traces significant landmarks in spacefaring history, from the birth of the shuttle to the pioneering space station and the rise of commercial spaceflight. Also in some of your entertainment news, the tributes for Sam Neill, best known as Alan Grant in the Jurassic Park series, are pouring in. Jeff Goldblum and Laura Dern, who were co-stars with Neill in Jurassic Park, both with pretty touching tributes. Goldblum said, "The next great adventure begins. Love, always and forever." Dern described Neill as a true and noble gentleman. Additionally, in your entertainment news here, 12 states have filed a lawsuit to block Paramount's acquisition of Warner Brothers Discovery. Now, Paramount has not indicated the merger will lead to significant layoffs. However, the company's chief operating officer said the company anticipates over $6 billion in cost savings over the next 3 years of the deal's closure. So it'll be fun to see how that'll change the entertainment world. We'll watch that, and we'll keep you covered on that throughout the rest of

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Nebraska's best country, 93.1 The River. So close to your drive at 5, but first, got to take a look at those cash grain bids from Elevators Across River Country. 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
4: On May 10th of 1869, the East and West rejoined when the Golden Spike was driven into a railroad tie, joining railroad tracks from east and west, establishing the Transcontinental Railroad. For the first time, passengers and freight could travel the entire continental United States from the Atlantic to the Pacific. The Transcontinental Railroad caused a major shift in 19th century America and one of the greatest man-made accomplishments ever. The total miles of track from Sacramento to Omaha was 1,900 miles, coming together at Promontory Summit in Utah.
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7: Lots of sunshine around River Country today. Temperatures in the upper 80s as we get into your drive at 5. Southeast winds 15 to 25. They'll back off throughout the evening into tonight. Clear skies with the low to mid-60s as the sun goes down. Southeast winds 10 to 15. We'll see those southeast winds 10 to 15 for your Wednesday. Lots more sunshine tomorrow with the upper 80s, low 90s on hand. River Country temperatures heading into the drive at 5, 86 in Lex, 85 in Holdridge, 87 Broken Bow, 88 in Cambridge and Kearney, the 90s right now in McCook and North Platte, 91 in Oberlin, Kansas, elsewhere in River Country, Kansas, upper 80s. More weather info online, KRVN.com.
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Megan Maroney kicks things off in your drive at 5 on The River. It's all brought to you by Gothenburg Health as part of Afternoons with Alex. On the way, Little Big Town, Posty with Blake Shelton, Stella Lefty, and we've got Luke Bryan here in your drive at 5. First, though, Cody Johnson, The River.

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I've got another chance for you to win some tickets to the Red Willow County Fair. In case you missed it earlier here during the 93 seconds of country music news earlier during Afternoons with Alex, powered by our friends at Gothenburg Hill. Little Big Town next, and your chance to win big in a few minutes on the river.

0: Afternoons with Alex right here on the river. It's all powered by Gothenburg Health. And now it's time to win big with the Red Willow County Fair. It's going on July 21st through the 26th. This year, KRVN's giving you the chance to win two pairs of tickets here. And I've got two of them here in the drive at 5. Tickets are good for your choice of events, whether you want to go to the Demo Derby on Thursday the 23rd, or to Rascal Martinez and his concert on Friday the 24th, or the NSRA Rodeo Saturday, July 25th. Two callers here. I'm going to look for caller number 1 and caller number 7 at 844-931-9000. Caller number 1 and caller number 7 to 844-931-9000 for your chance to win tickets with the Red Willow County Fair in McCook, July 21st through the 26th. Get signed up right now and get in to win. Call me right now. 844-931-9000. I'll have those winners in a few minutes here on the river.
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2: August 28th of 1963 marked a profound change for the civil rights movement. That day, Martin Luther King Jr. delivered his I Have a Dream speech from the steps of the Lincoln Memorial to over 250,000 people. Calling for an immediate end to segregation, his televised speech reached millions of people worldwide, unifying the fight for equal rights. His speech highlighted the unfulfilled promise of equality, the urgent need for nonviolent change, and the vision for racial harmony and justice. Martin Luther King's speech is as important today as it was in 1963.
1: Celebrating America's 250th birthday with this American Minute on KRVN, The River, and CAMI.
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5: A 9-year-old Broken Bow boy was seriously injured yesterday afternoon in a bike accident involving a pickup truck. According to the Broken Bow Police Department, officers responded shortly after 4 p.m. to the intersection of South 8th Avenue and South 8th Street, after receiving a report of a vehicle versus bicycle crash. Preliminary findings indicate the utility pickup was traveling southbound when the child riding a bike entered the intersection while crossing the roadway. Investigators say it appears the bicyclist failed to stop at a stop sign before entering the intersection. The child was transported by Broken Bow Ambulance to Jenny M. Melham Memorial Medical Center and later airlifted to an Omaha hospital because of the serious injuries suffered in the collision. Warren Buffett has stopped donating money to the Gates Foundation following revelations about its founder, Bill Gates, and Jeff Epstein. Buffett says his $6 billion donation to Berkshire Hathaway stock this year will go to 4 family foundations overseen by his daughter Susie and sons Howard and Peter. Buffett, who is 95, remains Berkshire chairman, but did not mention the Gates Foundation by name. After suspicious activity with detasselers in Merrick County, the Sheriff's Department is asking citizens to watch out for activity. They say they responded to an area 7 miles west of Central City yesterday morning. A miner reached the end of a field when an individual driving a pickup truck motioned for the miner to get into the vehicle. Instead, the miner turned around, returned through the cornfield to their supervisor, and immediately reported the incident. I'm Dave Schroeder.
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10: Mid-Nebraska weather.
0: See a lot of sunshine this Tuesday around River Country. We'll see that throughout the evening. Temperatures cooling off from the mid to upper 80s that we've seen around the day today. Southeast winds 10 to 15 tonight. Clear skies. Temperatures dropping to the mid-60s. And then for your Wednesday, lots of sunshine, upper 80s. Southeast winds 10 to 15 again. Low 90s Thursday and Friday. Mid to upper 90s, could see the triple digits this weekend. Drive at 5, temperatures 86 in Lex, 85 Holdridge, 87 in Broken Bow, 89 in McCook, and the 90s in North Platte, Cambridge, and down in River Country, Kansas, in Phillipsburg, Norton, and Oberlin. More weather info 24/7, KRVN.com.
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0: Florida Georgia line right here on Nebraska's Best Country 93.1 The River. Now, earlier in the drive at 5, we gave away tickets to the Red Willow County Fair in McCook, and we'll also be at the Red Willow County Fair for the 75th Diamond Anniversary Drive for your chance to win one of three big prizes: the Chevrolet Silverado, the Yamaha Kodiak 450, or the Broil King Grill. We're going to be this week, we're going to be at the Furnace County Fair on Thursday, the Adams County Fair Friday, the Dawson and Perkins County Fairs on Saturday, and then the Kearney County Fair on Sunday. And next week, we're going to be in St. Paul, Burwell, Elwood, Kearney, McCook, and Bladen at the Webster County Fair. You can find more at our website, krvn.com, under the Fun and Games page to get all of the details of where we're going to be at county fair-wise, because it's going to be a busy 2 weeks with 93.1 The River. 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

Great country here on the river. Big congratulations to my winners of the Red Willow County Fair Squared, Jason Doug, both of Overton. Keep listening throughout the rest of the week. We'll have more tickets for Red Willow County and for their county fair. We'll also have tickets for the Buffalo County Fair and the Gosper County Fair. 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
9: Everything about Democrat Dan Osborne is fake.
10: Osborne says he's independent, but he's endorsed by the Democrat machine. Osborne admitted he'd give Democrats control of the Senate.
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9: Dan Osborne claims he's for the working man, but Osborne and his wife paid themselves hundreds of thousands of dollars through shady Wyoming companies they control, skirting election laws.
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0: Mid-Nebraska weather.
13: Sunshine through the evening around River Country. We'll see the temperatures cool off into the mid-60s. That's what we'll see overnight tonight. Clear skies, southeast winds, 10 to 15 out there. For your Wednesday, sunshine in the upper 80s, much like today, just a little bit less on the wind. Southeast winds 10 to 15. Low 90s, stick around for Thursday and Friday. Could see those ratchet up a bit, upper 90s potentially by the weekend and heading into next week. More weather info, not just the forecast, but also news, sports, the markets, and so much more online at KRVN.com.
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Thomas Rhett here on the river. Just wrapped up your drive at 5 as part of Afternoons with Alex, powered by our friends at Gothenburg Health. In a few minutes, we'll have more on the Dawson County Fair, how you can live stream it with KRVN. Lainey Wilson, Trisha Yearwood, and Brandon Lake on the way. But first, here's Jason Ellis.

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4: Fox News, I'm John Saucier. Senate Minority Leader Chuck Schumer speaking on an ICE shooting yesterday in Biddeford, Maine. He notes that if specific legislation had been passed, body cameras could have been utilized during this incident.
5: If Republicans had passed our bill, there would be body cameras, proper agent ID, warrant requirements, and other common sense reforms, and these killings might not have happened.
4: No video evidence was obtained from the shooting. The case remains under investigation. Now U.S. Immigration and Customs Enforcement saying they're putting a pause on non-urgent traffic stops after the two fatal shooting involving ICE agents within the past week. White House Border Star Tom Homan on Fox.
6: We'll let this play out where it is, but I think ICE is going to continue doing record arrests, record removals, and this is, I wouldn't even call it bumping the road. I mean, this is going to be a short-term review.
4: America is listening to Fox News.
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10: June 6, 1944, known as D-Day, launched Operation Overlord, the largest amphibious invasion in history. American soldiers played a crucial role in this massive Allied effort. Of the 160,000 troops involved in the first day, 70 to 80,000 of them were American. The U.S. 82nd and 101st Airborne Divisions were dropped behind enemy lines in the night, while U.S. troops stormed the heavily fortified Omaha and Utah beaches with relentless bravery that allowed the Allies to push through. By the end of the day, 156,000 Allied troops, half of them American, were safely ashore.
9: Celebrating America's 250th birthday with this American Minute on KRVN, The River, and KAMI.
11: Nebraska weather.
12: Sunshine through the evening around River Country. We'll see the temperatures cool off into the mid-60s. That's what we'll see overnight tonight. Clear skies, southeast winds, 10 to 15 out there. For your Wednesday, sunshine in the upper 80s, much like today, just a little bit less on the wind. Southeast winds 10 to 15. Low 90s stick around for Thursday and Friday. Could see those ratchet up a bit, upper 90s potentially by the weekend and heading into next week. More weather info, not just the forecast, but also news, sports, the markets, and so much more online at KRVN.com.
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0: Tucker Wetmore on the river here this Tuesday evening. And the Gothenburg Juniors made the district final. They won game one against Holdridge. That forces the winner take all. It's going to start about 7 o'clock tonight. Don't miss out on the coverage with John Willis on her sister station, Cami Country. Gothenburg Holdridge in the B6 Juniors Tournament for American Legion Baseball with Cami Country. District Final Game 2 happening in just a few minutes if it hasn't started already. Cami Country, the place to go for that one, as they defeated Holdridge in Game 1. Now it's at winner-take-all Game 2 over on Cami Country. Don't miss out. And for more on sports 24-7, whether it's the Huskers, the Lopers, American Legion Baseball, high school sports, and so much more, KRVN.com is your place to go.
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Dylan Scott on the river as I start to wrap things up on Afternoons with Alex, powered by Gothenburg Health. Thanks for joining me on this Tuesday. Before I head out and I hand the keys to Jason Aldean, I've got one last check of your forecast and Gavin Adcock on the way on the river.

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12: Final check of the forecast before Backstage Country tonight. Calls for nice sunshine this evening. Clear skies tonight with temperatures in the low to mid-60s. Southeast winds 10 to 15. And then for your Wednesday, sunny tomorrow, upper 80s. Southeast winds 10 to 15, backing off a little bit. Looking at the back half of the work week, low 90s for Thursday and for Friday. The weekend, though, we're going to see the mid to upper 90s. Can't rule out the triple digits right now. More on the forecast at KRVN.com alongside news, sports, the markets, and so much more. 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